espera, meu filho. 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

0: And there we had a great voice, Alcione, with Piano na Mangueira. With a great instrumentalist, Hermeto Pascoal, we heard his composition, Chorinho pra Ele. Also on the set, Gilberto Gil with A Rita. Carlinhos Brown brought us his very famous tune, A Ganju. Bianca Cardoso with the samba Jeito Franco. With Marcos Valle, we heard Pelas Ruas de Recife. And Teresa Cristina opened the set with Carlinhos with Alvorada. You are listening to The Brazilian Hour. I'm Sergio Mionischenko. I hope you enjoyed the music featuring some of the top names in contemporary Brazilian music. Let's continue with more music. Here comes Zequete and Nandinho da Ilha, Dorival Caymmi, Amoy Ribas, Leila Pinheiro, Marcos Valle, Jacó do Bandolim, Dona Ivone Lara, and we close with Pedro Miranda. Very nice set with great music.
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1: And there we had Pedro Miranda with Coisa com Coisa. Dona Ivone Lara with Chorei, Confesso. The great mandolinist Jacó do Bandolim, a legendary name in Brazilian music, with Doce de Coco. Marcos Valle with his Todo Dia Santo. With Leila Pinheiro, we heard Discussão. With Amoy Libas, we heard Café com Canela. The legendary Dorival Caymmi with his A Vizinha do Lado. And we opened with Zequete Nandinho da Ilha with Clementina de Jesus. You are listening to the Brazilian Hour. If you hear a song you like on the Brazilian Hour, you can always find more information by visiting our website at brazilianhour.org. Just go to the archive section, enter the program number, you will find the complete playlist for each show. By the way, this is Brazilian Hour program number Z457. We have more music, and here comes Os Opalas, Paulinho Garcia, and Emílio Santiago. There was

There was Emílio Santiago with Negadina, guitarist, composer, singer Paulinho Garcia with Aos Pés da Santa Cruz. We opened the set with Os Opalas with Vaidar. This is the Brazilian Hour. I'm Sergio Melnichenko. 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Once again, this is Brazilian Hour Z457. 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I'll leave you now with the great trombonist Raul de Souza with Bossa Eterna. For the Brazilian Hour, I'm Sergio Melnichenko. Thanks for listening e até a próxima.

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0: Hello, everybody. Welcome to the Putumayo World Music Hour, a musical journey around the globe. I'm Rosalie Howarth.
1: And I'm Dan Storper. Today, we're going to explore the musical journey of one of America's most highly respected recording artists, Paul Simon. His body of work spans 40 years, and he's had dozens of hit songs. Along the way, he's collaborated with musicians from South Africa, South America, the Caribbean, and Louisiana.
0: I recently had the great honor of talking with Paul backstage at the Greek Theater in Berkeley. I told him my first exposure to world music had been the Andean flutes in the Simon and Garfunkel song, El Condor Pasa.
2: Well, I heard those Andean flutes several years earlier than that, before Simon and Garfunkel was a big hit. I was playing by myself. I was living in England, and I was singing mostly around the United Kingdom. But then I began to get offers to play outside, and I was offered a job at a theater in Paris. Los Incas was on the bill, and they played El Condor Pasa, and which I was just transfixed by this. Every night I'd watch it, you know. And at the end of the run, they gave me their album. I fell in love with the album, and I had it for several years. So somewhere during the making of Bridge Over Troubled Water, I thought, that's such a great, so beautiful, the sound of it, and the melody is so beautiful. Of course, it's like probably 300-400 years old. I wrote the song over that melody. That's the first time that I did that. And I guess you would say that that's world music, although the term didn't exist to my knowledge then. So that probably was the first foray into collaborating with musicians from another culture.

0: Los Incas, with a distinctive quena, an ancient Andean Indian flute, the zampoña, or panpipes, and the charango, a stringed instrument that's usually made with an armadillo shell. Los Incas were the band that first aroused Paul Simon's interest in world music. I asked Paul how he'd gotten interested in African music, and he told me about an unmarked cassette tape that fell into his hands. His search for more music like it led him to the manager of Johnny Clegg's South African group, Jaluka.
1: And he said, well, do you know a lot about South African music? And I said, no, I don't. And he said, would you like me to send you, a bunch of albums? And I said, yeah, I would love it. And he did. He sent me, five or ten albums, of different kinds of South African music. I mean, there was Township Jive stuff, and there was Shangaan music, and there was Sotho music, and then I asked him if it was possible to record with any of those bands. But when I got there, Joseph Shabalala came to the studio to meet me, and he brought me, a box of their tapes, and I used to listen to them every night and fall asleep with it. I'd have it on in my earphones, and I'd be just listening to it and just fall asleep with Black Mambazo. So I, became a huge fan of Black Mambazo and wanted to record with them, but I was intimidated to ask. I thought they were so great that they wouldn't possibly want to, record with me.
2: Oh,

0: Paul Simon and the South African musicians who contributed to the recording of Graceland. 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
0: 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I'm Dan Storper.
1: And I'm Rosalie Howarth. I sat backstage with Paul when he toured behind his Surprise album and asked him how he became interested in Brazilian music for his album, The Rhythm of the Saints.
4: That connection came because of two people. One was Eddie Palmieri, who I met in a club in New York. And he was going on about how much he liked Graceland, and he said, you know, look, you know, you're going to have to do another African album. You can't just make one album and then say, okay, now I'm walking away. He said, now you did the South African, and that's about voices and things like that, but you have to go to West Africa to understand about the drums, and eventually you're going to have to go to Cuba. So I thought that was an idea that immediately appealed to me. But then I got a call from Milton Nascimento, the great singer from Brazil, who asked me if I would do a duet with him. And we were pleased with the collaboration. And afterwards, we're in the parking lot of the studio, and I said, if I come to Brazil, would you help me with finding, you know, musicians? Particularly, I'm looking for drummers. You know? And he said, yeah, of course. That's how I began tracing the African diaspora of drumming through Brazil instead of immediately going to the Caribbean.

0: That was Spirit of the Voices from the Rhythm of the Saints. Paul spoke recently about his work with West African guitarists and drummers from Brazil.
1: Ray Peary, he came from Mali originally, and the guitar music from Mali is just incredible, you know. And so he brought with him a whole, vocabulary of musical styles and a complete understanding of, you know, what was going on. And Bagidi Kumalo, who's with me now, he was in this Sotho group that was called Taue Matsekha, which meant the Lion of Matsekha, I think. But anyway, the song that became Boy in the Bubble, that's Sotho kind of music. You know, it's a very heavy, medium groove thing, which I like. I probably like Sotho music the best. But anyway, the idea of the West African style of guitar with drumming from, South American drumming that came originally from West Africa seemed to me to be a kind of a logical connection to reinvestigate.

of the pop charts. Medicine is magical and magical is art. Think of the boy in the bubble and the baby with the babbling heart. And I believe these are days. Lasers in the jungle, lasers in the jungle somewhere. Staccato signals of constant information, elusive feelings.

0: That was the Afro-Brazilian percussion group Olodum with Venha Meu Amor from their Pela Vida album, and playing with Paul Simon on The Obvious Child from his Rhythm of the Saints album. They're a big part of the lesser-known but equally impressive carnival that takes place in Salvador in the state of Bahia in Brazil.
1: And you know, Dan, Paul is the quintessential New Yorker. In his green room before the show, next to the carved wooden African animals on the coffee table, was a half-finished crossword puzzle from the New York Times, which he fully intended to finish before going on stage.
0: I've always respected the fact that he's never been afraid to be adventurous and collaborate with a wide variety of musicians. On the Graceland album, he worked with Louisiana's Rockin' Doopsie and the Zydeco Twisters. The song is called That Was Your Mother.

0: Paul Simon with Zydeco musician Rockin' Doopsy, one of the eclectic group of musicians on Paul's Graceland CD.
1: Next set, we'll turn the tables and hear what some international musicians have done with Paul Simon's songs. You can find the names of the songs on today's show or previous shows at putumayo.com.
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0: Paul's music, dating back to the Simon and Garfunkel days, has been an inspiration to singer-songwriters all around the world. And many international artists have covered some of their favorites.
1: Here's Greek musician Basilis Kazoulis with the Simon and Garfunkel hit, The Boxer.

0: Emmer Kenny from Ireland with a Simon and Garfunkel song from the Parsley Sage, Rosemary and Thyme album.
1: That's an adaptation of an ancient English folk song that first captured Paul's imagination during his stay in England as a young man.
0: Ever the innovator, Paul's 2006 release, Surprise, features sonic landscapes by legendary producer and guitarist Brian Eno.
1: I asked him how they went about working together.
2: The way we worked was the album was made over the course of about 2 years. And he worked with me on four different occasions, each one being 5 days. So there were four different periods of 5 days that we did over the course of the 2 years. But in the interim, I mean, I was still always working on one aspect or another. And quite often he'd be, you know, really surprised to find out how the song turned out.
1: And why did he call the album Surprise?
2: I chose it from the bridge of the second song, Everything About It Is a Love Song, which I guess is my favorite little section of the whole album.
3: Make a wish and close your eyes.
2: What I thought about that was that life unspools and we're always surprised. And yet, it's fairly predictable. There's not too many events that are going to occur that you couldn't predict. But when they happen, you know, you're surprised.
1: One of the most popular songs on the album was actually released earlier on the soundtrack to the children's animated film The Wild Thornberrys. I asked Paul how his own daughter, Lulu, inspired the song.
2: Just as, you know, someone's face I imagined when I was writing it, because it's somebody who I love, you know, so deeply, it made it easier to say very simple and open thoughts about love.

0: Paul Simon with backing vocals by his teenage son, Adrian, on Father and Daughter.
1: He's very proud of his son, who he says got musical genes from both Paul himself and his wife, singer-songwriter Edie Brickell.
2: He's an exceptionally good writer. He's been writing since he's six, but the stuff that he writes now is incredibly powerful. He writes, he plays piano, he plays guitar, he plays a little bit of drums, he sings, he can sing harmony. He's one of those people he got the full DNA from Edie and from me. He's totally music. You know, there's no instrument that he can't pick up and, you know, play, you know, and has total belief in his ability to, you know, to play or understand music, and, you know, has no problem in saying to me, you should have played the, you should have done it like that or something.
1: Nice to know that Paul Simon's teenage son talks back to him, too.
0: Well, Paul Simon is one of the world's most influential musicians and a very thoughtful man as well. His own work is brilliant, but he's not afraid to learn from the musicians of other cultures.
1: He truly is a world citizen and an ambassador of world music. I'm Rosalie Howarth, and along with my co-host Dan Storper, we'd like to thank our producers, Shane Sharkey, Edward Stewart, and Caroline Dix, and most especially you for joining us on the journey. See you next time for the Putumayo World Music Hour. Till then, travel safe.
0: And so long. So long.

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1: I'm John DiLiberto, and you're hearing echoes from PRX. Sus is a band who I have a long-running argument with. They call themselves Ambient Country, but I call them Ambient Americana. But whatever you call them, they have been making a deep, organic brand of ambient music for a decade now. They have a new album called Counting Sunsets, and it's the Echoes May CD of the month.

Music by Sus. Their new album is Counting Sunsets, and it's the May CD of the month. I've got several tracks from it today on Echoes. Here's a track from our April selection, Unfolding Skies by Craig Padilla and Marvin Allen. You can hear them talk about it in the Echoes podcast, but here's a track from it right now, Jammin' with Buddha.

You're hearing echoes from PRX, and I'm John DiLiberto. We've been following the ambient country band Sus from their beginning in 2016. The group includes guitarist Pat Irwin. He was a member of the B-52s and the Raybeats, and has scored several movie and TV scores, including Nurse Jackie, the Dexter sequels and prequels, and, on a different note, SpongeBob SquarePants. Guitarist Bob Holmes was a member of Rubber Rodeo, and pedal steel guitarist Jonathan Gregg, well, he doesn't have such a great CV, but it's his pedal steel that weaves the band together. Their new album is Counting Sunsets. It's the Echoes CD of the month for May. I'll be featuring several tracks from it, beginning with this one, Sunset 1.

long track by Flea from his album Honora. We heard Frailed. I wonder if he was listening to some John Hassell as well as the jazz musicians he's been citing lately. That came out of Vin Downs and Tom Eaton from their new album of duets, Until the Light Was Gone. We heard The Weight of Your Whisper. Felsman and Tiley before that. We heard an interview with them last week, and you can hear them in the upcoming Echoes podcast on Thursday from the album Protomensch. We heard Always You with some beautiful vocals by Woods. And up at the top, our May CD of the month, Counting Sunsets by Sus. And you can read my review of that recording on our website. That is at echoes.org. While you're there, check out the Echoes CD of the Month Club. 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Supporting Echoes is Wayfarer Music, who've released an Echoes benefit album, Common Community. It's a recording of all original ambient tracks from artists including Brandon Lane, Andrew Schoen, Dino Pacifici, Sean O'Brien Smith, Michelle Qureshi, and more. 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

You are hearing Echoes from PRX, and I'm John DiLiberto. I've got music by Hammock ahead, but first, here's another track from Counting Sunsets by Suss. I'm going to skip ahead a bit, because all the tracks are numbered, Sunset 1 through 10. This is Sunset 6, and has some really nice Ebow guitar merging with pedal steel.

More Chiba from the album Escape the Chaos. That was the title track. Sounded a little bit like Cigarettes After Sex in some of that song. That came out of Hammock, The Unsetting Sun from the album The Second Coming Was a Moonrise. That's coming out in June. And Sus up at the top from our May CD of the month, Counting Sunsets. And I've got another track from that ahead. You can get a playlist for today's Echoes. You will find it on our website at echoes.org. Mara Katria coming up, but first, here's another track from Sus. This is Sunset 5.

Okai from his latest album, Chambers. We heard Lure from that. If you like Gustavo Santaolalla's Ronroco album from many years ago, you will definitely love Okai. Mara Katria before that with Modern English. Snow from her album, Modern M. And Sus ahead of that with Sunset 5 from the album, Counting Sunsets, our CD of the month for May. Once again, I've got a review of it on our website at echoes.org, and Echoes CD of the Month Club members are definitely going to be enjoying this one. You can find out about the CD Club at echoes.org as well. I'm John DiLiberto. Thanks for being with me in this first hour of the show today. You're hearing Echoes from PRX. I've got more of Counting Sunsets by Sus ahead. We're also going to hear a long track by Jamie Rose Hennigan off her album Desert Goddess. She plugs into her German space music roots with some new touches. It's ahead in the next hour of Echoes from PRX.

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1: I'm John DiLiberto, and you're hearing echoes from PRX. Ahead this hour, I have some STS9 and Ladytron, but dominating today's show is the new album by Suss, Counting Sunsets. It's our CD of the month for May. Suss is a band that only plays a few notes each member, but they get such a big sound. And I'm not talking orchestral big or arena rock big. I'm talking Grand Canyon big, High Plains big, a wide open sound that washes through the expanse of those landscapes, making itself part of that environment. Music by Suss. I've got three more tracks ahead from Counting Sunsets this hour on Echoes. Going back 20 years, here's a release I had kind of forgotten, Edgar Meyer by Edgar Meyer. He's a great bassist, but on this album he plays multiple instruments, including piano and banjo. When I reviewed it in May of 2006, I called it one of the most deceptively beautiful albums of the year. It was a CD of the month 20 years ago in May. Thank you.

You're hearing echoes from PRX, and I'm John DiLiberto. Ahead in this hour, I have music by Karen from her forthcoming album, Physics Universal Love Language. But I will start with another track from the Echoes May CD of the month, Counting Sunsets by Sus. This features Bob Holmes playing some Lonesome Plains space harmonica.

Ladytron with Sing from their album Paradises, and that came out of STS9 and Glass from Human Dream. Johnny Fallout in there, that was The Pain and the Love Forgotten, and Karen with Mind Over Heart from her album Physics Universal Love Language. We'll be having Karen on the show in a couple of weeks. Up at the top, Sus from their May Echoes CD of the Month, Counting Sunsets, that was Sunset 4, and coming up in the next half hour, I've got Sunset 2 and 10. It's all ahead as Echoes continues from PRX. We don't just play the music on Echoes, we talk to the artists who make the music. 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From Brian Eno to Lorena McKennett, we hear the story behind the music and musicians. 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

You're hearing echoes from PRX, and I'm John DiLiberto. Coming up, I've got Falling You from the album Metanoia, but we're going to start with another track from Sus off the album Counting Sunsets. This is Sunset 2.

Falling You, that was an Echo CD of the month a couple of months ago. Metanoia Constellations, the name of that track. And that came out of Tim Motzer and an EP that he released of looping guitar improvisations that he did in a live concert. It's called Grabbing Onto Life. And we heard six chords for Percy. And up at the top, our May CD of the month, Counting Sunsets by Sus. I've got one more track from that ahead. If you think you missed something I played on Echoes, you can locate it in the playlist for today's show, and you will find that at echoes.org. That's Echoes, ECHOES.org. One more track from Sus ahead, but first, I've got a kind of longish piece from Jamie Rose Hennigan off her album, Desert Goddess.

0: Sus with Sunset 10 from the album Counting Sunsets, our Echoes CD of the month for May. And it's been really great having that on the show today. 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Last month we had Craig Padilla and Marvin Allen with their album Unfolding Skies. This month I've got Sus with Counting Sunsets, and next month it's going to be the new album from Hammock. Just go to echoes.org to find out more. I'm John DiLiberto. Thank you so much for being with me on Echoes today. Jeff Towne is the producer of the show. Our production assistant is Jenny Bear. 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

I'd like to order something fried with mashed potatoes on the side.

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Yes, it did. In the 11th minute of the 11th hour of the 11th day and 11th month, everybody got together.

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I know they're a football team and all that. Probably heard of them. But anyway, back when they were losing, I would go and sing the Star Spangled Banner. And they heard this song and they said, you know, we should play that song at the games. It'll help us win. 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

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Mark Winkler, our special guest.

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0: Thank you so much. Thank you so much. How about Stu Elster at the piano, y'all?
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Welcome to Dream Farm Radio. My name is Julie Lavender, and I'm sitting here in our family's lovely historic barn overlooking the rolling New England fields of Dream Farm. I'm inviting you to drive down the country road of your imagination and to join us right here in our barn with its soaring posts and beams and its panoramic view of the countryside. We'll unleash fresh jazz synergies as we explore the music and the dreams of our guest artists. So join us, because you never know. We just might touch a few of your dreams along the way.

0: I am transported, and hopefully you are too. Hopefully you are in the barn with me, and you are already ready for more of that ethereal music. That is the harp composition of Allegra Kramer with a C, and she has today with her some other lovely friends. One of mine is a friend of mine, Sagit Silber, on flute and saxophone. Thank you, Silberman, Sagit. And Suchi Kim on bass. Thank
1: Hello.
0: You. We thought we'd call you Verity as a group name.
1: Yay.
0: Because it means truth and it's cool and you didn't have one.
1: Yeah, we like it.
0: The beautiful, beautiful music. You guys all sort of converged in Boston, I understand.
1: Yes, we
0: came
1: did.
0: Came from parts unknown to study music here.
1: Mm-hmm. Yep, all at Berkeley. I met Sagit in a yoga class, mm-hmm. and Suji in another band that we play in, another folk jazz band that we play in, and the three of us definitely have something going on, so we wanted to, gather as a trio and do things outside. So
0: I love it. I was talking to Sagit and saying, you know, I really got to have you on the show again, and she said, I know who to come on with. And she's been saying for a while that I really need to hear you, Allegra, and what you're doing. So I'm thrilled that you're here. And what I liked what you were saying to me earlier, Sagit, about how do you feel when you're playing Allegra's music?
2: I feel that it extracts the most out of my playing emotionally, and I'm able to express the emotions that I want to express in music. So it accomplishes my dream about music.
0: What a gift when somebody can write something. I would think it might be similar to a playwright who writes something that an actor or an actress can really, you know,
2: relate to
0: or dig mm-hmm. their teeth into, or when you play something of a traditional composer, when you're studying music and you go, he must have written this just for me, right?
1: Right. Yeah. I mean, I feel more the honors given to. Well, it's my privilege to be able to play with these people. They breathe life and their own style and heart into every note. I feel honored.
0: Yeah. So you're a vocalist, a harpist, and composer. So are we going to hear primarily your music today?
1: I guess so. I mean, Suji's also is a beautiful composer, mm-hmm. and we're going to play one of her wonderful tunes. But yeah, I think a couple songs of mine, Suji's. Yep, that's kind of.
0: Sounds like a great session to me. Mm-hmm. I'm all over that. And tell us just briefly a little bit about the song that we're going to
1: sure.
0: hear.
1: This song is called Awakening, and I basically wrote it as a way to remind myself that to not take life's ups and downs too seriously. So, yep.
0: Well, it's beautiful. What do you say, you girls? Pull this one off. For me now, Sagit, you're going to be playing saxophone on this?
2: Alto saxophone, yeah.
0: Yeah. And did you actually write parts for her, Allegra, like harmonies
1: to
0: your vocals?
1: Yeah, there's some lines I envisioned, and having her play that. She's also going to be featured as a soloist.
0: Good.
1: So.
0: All right, well, mm-hmm. I'm ready to hear it. So let's hear Awakening by Allegra Kramer on harp and vocal. Mm-hmm.

That was a piece by Allegra Kramer, Kramer spelled with a C. She'll be back to play more harp music on Dream Farm Radio with her compatriots Sagit Zilberman on saxophone and Suji Kim on bass. We're going to take a short break. We'll be right back.

0: Hi, this is Julie. 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We've got harp, flute, let's see, you're pulling out a clarinet there, Sagit, and recorder, saxophone, bass, and vocals. Oh my goodness. Allegra Kramer, you're kind of the impetus behind this particular sound, although I know these ladies play in many iterations and you guys also do other groups together, but tell me how you became a harpist and where did that come from? Did you study harp as a child or did you start with another instrument? And where did the vocals come from?
1: Sure. Well, I always sang. I remember my earliest memories are like at age 5 or earlier perhaps. I remember singing my own songs. Yep. Before I can even remember. I was always singing. Yeah. It was like breathing. And the harp I started when I was also young. I was 4. My grandmother brought home a small Paraguayan lap harp that I just, I guess, started hacking away at with my fingers. And my parents wanted me to learn an instrument anyway, so that was kind
0: of. So harp was cool with them. Mm-hmm. They didn't try to get you to do piano or violin, something that was, you know, more available or what everyone else was doing?
1: Yeah, no, they were... They were up for.
0: Did you find a harp teacher nearby? Where did you grow up?
1: Yeah, well, I started because I was living in Texas, so in Grand Prairie, I started with a teacher there, Laura Logan. Uh-huh. And then, I mean, we moved around a lot, so I always managed to find teachers, managed to find harps, which is kind of a miracle. So.
0: Wow, well, it's a singular instrument. Probably gets you a lot of attention. Good wedding gigs, too.
1: Yes, that paid my.
0: Christmas gigs, wedding gigs, lots of stuff like that. Yeah. And it really is jaw-dropping and beautiful. So
1: thank you.
0: I can't wait to hear another piece. This is another one of yours called Sahara. And who's going to, you know, what kind of instrumentation are we going to have apart from just the bass and the harp?
1: Well, we have Sagit doing a bunch of gorgeous lush lines on sax and recorder and perhaps clarinet if she feels the impulse. She's very spontaneous.
0: Uh-huh.
1: She goes with her gut. And yeah, me on harp.
0: And Suji came on bass.
1: Suji came on bass, yeah.
0: Yes, Suji, you're a very fine bass player, very sensitive, but you can tell you're really groovy too. You mm-hmm. got some grooves in
1: yeah,
0: there.
1: Yeah, she's got it.
0: They're all really kind of heartfelt contributions that these ladies are making to your music. I like that a lot. So let's hear Sahara.

0: You've just heard Sahara by composer and vocalist harpist Allegra Kramer. And she was joined by Suji Kim on the bass and Sagit Zilberman, saxophone, recorder, clarinet. Lovely, lovely. Have you been to the Sahara?
1: I have not. It has always been a childhood dream, though.
0: You want to ride on a camel?
1: Maybe. I just have always had images of the dunes in my mind for some reason.
0: I can see why. You know, there's just something that is so otherworldly about the thought of that, isn't there? Yeah. Wonderful. Thank you so much. You know, I have a question for you. I'm not very harp literate, although I am a string player. And I'm wondering about how the mechanics of it. How often do you change the strings on a harp? And what's the tuning like? And how do those levers work? Are those half steps? Because is it in one key? Is it diatonic or how's it
1: right? Work? Primarily, the harp has historically always been a diatonic instrument.
0: Meaning just so that we all know what the word means.
1: Meaning in the same key. Meaning it's almost like playing all the white keys on the piano. But to make chromaticism or to make half steps between notes, you'd either need to use levers, which are a mechanism that manipulate this each individual string by raising it up a half step. To make technically the black keys on the piano. And on other harps, you have pedals that do the same thing, but to all the strings at once.
0: Oh, I see. So these would be substitution for pedals, because you have levers. So do you play in one key? Is that how many different keys can you
1: play
0: in? That's
1: fun. That's very easy. But no, I mean, you ideally want to be able to move around. So, I mean, you saw me flipping things around as we modulated in the piece. To reflect the
0: key. So you just change your settings. So would you start out and say, okay, this is a different key, so I'm gonna set the levers differently, and then for the entire piece?
1: Yeah, it's kind of a mathematical...
0: Math.
1: Yeah, a little obstacle. You have to kind of... It's a puzzle. You have to kind of plan in advance, because you don't want to... You can't change everything in one swoop, you know. You have to... I kind of think of the harp in regions that will play different keys, and that way minimizing the amount of levers I have to change, because
0: watching the leverage, so to speak.
1: Exactly. Yeah.
0: Awesome. Well, I want to hear something that Suji has written. Suji Kim, you're on the bass. Could you announce this piece and tell us just a little bit about it before we hear it, so we can fit the whole piece in this segment?
2: This piece is called Where Are We Going? After introduced by the piece, Where Do We Come From? What Are We? And Where Are We Going? By Paul Gauguin, instantly I fell into the topic and then started to question the same question to me. So where are we going? And this piece is fairly short, and I think I'm still questioning about this question, but got a little closer to it. So
0: this is a piece that stayed with you for a while. It sounded like you wrote it a while ago and then developed the themes or came back to it?
2: Finished the whole piece at once at the age of 17, and I kept revising it. Added like slightly just one note, one pitch of it. So started from last...
0: And now it's become really relevant to you to play now.
2: Yes.
0: Okay. Great. Well, let's hear it. It's called Where Are We Going by Suji Kim.

0: Wow. Where were you going? That's amazing. You know, I was watching those levers, boy, up and down and up and down there, Allegra. It looks like you guys had more of a journey than just the music. Let us in on the joke.
1: It's interesting, the group dynamics. I mean, you start something, and then, you know, you hear the other instruments respond, and it goes really to a new place. And this piece is great because it really allows that. It has those little time odd meters and differences.
0: Yeah. We can. Well, I'm mystified myself. We'll talk more about it in just a minute. You're listening to Dream Farm Radio. I'm Julie Lavender. We'll be right back.

0: Hi, this is Julie. You know, the barn here at Dream Farm could have just been a place for storing up unrequited longing and pain. 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Welcome back. I'm Julie Lavender, and you're listening to Dream Farm Radio. And I have a lovely trio of young ladies here that we called Verity, which means truth. Of course, we made it up at the last minute because it would have been nice to have a name for you all. But you're just kind of finding your way in this trio experience, having just recorded an EP, right? Is that correct? I mean, Allegra, obviously you've been playing for years, doing harp and vocal, but this new iteration with Sagit Silberman on the wind instruments, the sax, the recorder, the clarinet, and then, of course, Suji Kim on the bass, you know, it's fleshing it all out, isn't it?
1: Yeah, it's definitely giving it a really different feel, especially here in your beautiful barn.
0: Thank you.
1: Really warm and cozy. It's very rich.
0: Did you do a solo thing for a long time?
1: Yes, that's how I started. A lot of harpists tend to get a little, you know, they get a little, like they spend hours alone with their harp. So it's...
0: What a relief to find people to express yourself with, right?
1: Oh, yeah. It's made all the world of difference, yeah.
0: Yeah, and clearly you have people who really want to collaborate with you because your music is very interesting and inspiring, like Sagit said. But, you know, let's step back for a minute because you did Suji's piece a minute ago, which was this... That's all written out. That was all composed with each person having a part. It wasn't super improvisational, was it? The piece you just did.
2: Mostly written.
0: Yeah.
2: And then for chords, Allegra had to figure out the way to play.
0: The chords?
2: Yeah. Because it's really extremely tricky
0: on the harp. Yeah, I watched. I mean, I was asking you about the levers before. And I thought, you know, if she doesn't need to change her strings... before this piece, she probably needs to change her strings after this piece because your strings are being, you know, literally stretched by half a pitch every time you raise or lower one of those levers, right? So what was it like? You guys were kind of amused with each other as you played that last piece. What was going on?
1: I guess an inside joke, but no, I mean, that's our music. We come to it with a lightness of being and lightness of heart, and even supposed mistakes can be catalyst for something else, something new. And so we were just sharing some unusual sounds were coming out of us.
0: But you know, as an external ear, you know, to that, I thought it was beautiful and lovely, and I liked how you reacted to each other, and I was fascinated with what you were doing on the harp to accommodate Suji's melody line, which is obtuse, right? In all the right ways. Well, and it goes to the thought you were asking, where are we going, right? And the piece had that sort of quizzical feel to it.
1: Right? Yeah.
0: So I'm glad you felt comfortable to come to the barn and see where it took you. I'm glad. That's neat. So speaking of that, you want to join me on a piece?
1: Yes.
0: One of mine. I was thinking about, I shared this with you. What do you think about interior design? Did you like that?
1: Loved it.
0: Cool. That's a piece that I wrote. I was telling you earlier, I as a young mom, I had it inside of me, and I knew it needed to come out, but I had to get a babysitter in order to finish writing it. And now I find it one of the most relevant pieces I've ever written about sort of rearranging the emotional furniture in your life, getting ready for things, pulling things off the shelf that were buried, and changing spaces and interiors of your life, getting ready for the next season. And so I love this song, and I can't think of three ladies I'd rather play it with. So let's give it a whirl. What do you think?
1: Yay!
0: Okay, cool. All right, so you're going to play flute. Okay, so we got flute, harp, and bass, and I'll do vocal and guitar. Let's see how it turns out.
3: One.

0: Who doesn't need a harpist playing at the end of their song? I don't know anybody who doesn't need a harpist like that. That's beautiful.
1: Thank you.
0: I was thrilled to have this particular instrumentation of the bass, the harp, and the flutes. Thank you
2: Thank you.
0: so much. What a treat to have you playing on my song, really. It made my day. It really did. Thank you, ladies. Okay, so we want to get you another. We want to get a full version of a piece in so we don't have to cut anything out. And I wanted you to perform this piece called On and On. Can you give us a little window into it before you start? This again, this is Allegra Kramer on the harp and vocal, and this is a piece that you've written. So tell us just a bit about it before we go ahead and have you play it.
1: The alternate title for this song is Stars Will Still Be Stars. And I wrote this song looking at a time when I was looking for answers and not necessarily finding them in the ways that I wanted to hear them. But this song's title, On and On, really reflects the fact that life keeps moving, we keep learning, and the answers really do come. We just have to be able to accept them and surrender to God's timetable.
0: Not easy, is it? Especially not when you only have so many minutes in a segment and you have to get to the music. So let's do that right now. This is On and On with Allegra Kramer on harp and vocal. Sagit Silberman on, what are you going to play, Sagit?
2: Soprano saxophone.
0: Soprano sax. And Suju Kim on bass.

I'm sort of out of words. I'm out of time, and I'm also out of words to describe how I'm feeling about your music, but it's sublime in so many ways, and I'm so glad you came to share it with us. Allegra Kramer on harp and vocal. It's Kramer with a C, so if you're Googling her, and I should have a link also on our page for the show. But I also wanted to thank Suji Kim for playing bass, Sagit Silverman on the horns. On the horns, all of them on the horns. Julie Lavender playing the sinuses, and I'm so glad that you joined us tonight on Dream Farm Radio. 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
0: I'm John Pizzarelli.
1: I'm Jessica Mulaski.
0: And that was Carmen McRae from an album she made of, it's called, I think, called Sings Loverman and Others Favorites. It's a tribute to Billie Holiday, that record, in 1962. Lockjaw Davis and Bob Crenshaw and Norman Simmons all in there.
1: Sorry, I didn't mean to interrupt you.
0: Quite all right.
1: Ironically, I picked a Carmen McRae. Do you want to do a double play of Carmen McRae? Gray? Yeah. This is Carmen McRae doing Take Five with Dave Brubeck. Do you know who wrote the lyric for this?
0: Dave Brubeck's wife.
1: Yes, Iola. Yes. Very good. You pass on to the next round.
0: It's a Carmen McRae double play on Radio Deluxe.

0: Take five, Carmen McRae with Dave Brubeck.
1: Dave Brubeck's wife's lyric.
0: Yes.
1: To his very famous song.
0: I've told you the story of them drinking the wine, right? I opened for Dave Brubeck at the Paul Masson Winery years ago with Ray Kennedy and Martin, my brother. And they said, where were you? I said, well, we were at Robert Mondavi last night. We just played at their winery. And the guy said, oh, we had a funny thing that happened there where your dressing room is Robert Mondavi's office because you play outside.
1: Right.
0: And they had all their friends from San Francisco came, so they had a case of red and a case of white wine, and everybody drank everything. And then they said, there's no wine left. And someone said, open that one over there. And, of course, it was a bottle of wine that had been won at auction by Mr. Mondavi.
1: Oh.
0: For a very large amount of money. And as they were pouring the last drops, Mondavi was in the doorway. And the best line was, Dave's son said afterwards, yeah, we went back a year later and he still didn't think it was funny.
1: I hope that was after the performance.
0: Oh, yes, it was. Yes. You know, the other night, about a week ago now, we saw João Bosco.
1: Oh, my goodness.
0: João Bosco at Birdland. Absolutely stunning.
1: Just joy.
0: Yes.
1: Pure joy. I mean, you can't even explain it. It's like a train coming at you.
0: It was remarkable.
1: A Brazilian train.
0: It was a remarkable evening of music. It just moved me to tears.
1: And they built it as his, you know, final, like, you know, tour, because he's just turned 80. And boy, oh boy, it didn't look like it was going to be his final tour.
0: The train
1: tour
0: is not going to stop.
1: No. Unbelievable.
0: And he opened with this song. And this is from the record in 1973 he made of it. It's called Bala Com Bala. From an album called João Bosco, but also there's an Elis Regina record of it. But he opened with this and then just kept on going. So Here's Bala Com Bala, João Bosco, from an album called João Bosco on
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0: The great Joao Bosco and Bala Com Bala from 1973. And to close out the first segment of Radio Deluxe is Chet Baker and Look for the Silver Lining from an album called Chet Baker Sings on
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0: Chet Baker from an album called Chet Baker Sings, and look for the silver lining. Jessica has some great music after the break. This is
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0: segment two began with?
1: That was Cecile McLaurin-Salvant singing a song called With Every Breath You Take, which is from, I sang that song in City of Angels. It's a song written by Cy Coleman and I believe David Zippel.
0: Mm-hmm.
1: It's from a new record that is coming out in June, but she released that one early.
0: Fantastic. Here is, from an album called The President Plays with Oscar Peterson. Here's Lester Young, the Oscar Peterson Trio, and I'm Confessin' on Radio Deluxe.

0: 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Jessica Malasky is my cohort here, and I'd like to hear her sing. So here she is singing The Dry Cleaner from Des Moines with the great Randy Brecker on trumpet.
1: Oh, wow.
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0: Jessica Malasky from her Portraits of Joni CD and The Dry Cleaner from Des Moines. Done in one take. Randy Brecker came in, played that. We said, you just did it. After the break, I'm going to play a Pat Metheny record that is has been preserved by the National Recording Registry. How about that?
1: Okay.
0: I'm John Pizzarelli. You are?
1: Jessica Malasky.
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0: Segment 3 began with a song called Sirab Horn. It's S-I-R-A-B-H-O-R-N from an album called Bright Size Life. Pat Metheny likes to joke that when it first came out, it sold 900 copies and only caught on about 15 or 20 years later, that record.
1: But is that true that it did?
0: It probably didn't do as well as you would think it did, but it's been recognized, preserved in the National Recording Registry in the Library of Congress, that whole album. I think it's Bob Moses on drum and Jaco Pastorius on bass. So it's quite an amazing record. And that's the second cut from Bright Size Life called Sirab Horn. So there you have it. What do you got for us, Jess?
1: I have a little Annie Ross with your buddy Zoot Sims. It's from a record called A Singer and a Swinger. Do you know? Are you familiar with that?
0: Yes. It's a great title.
1: And it's a song called I Was Doing All Right. Annie Ross and Zoot Sims.
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0: Annie Ross and Zoot Sims, a singer and a swinger. We had
1: Annie. They were both swinging.
0: We had dear Annie Ross, one of our first guests on the program, and she mentioned that Zoot Sims' big thing was to make chili. He made a great chili. When they were all in London together, and she mentioned Zoot Sims made great chili.
1: The things you learn on our show.
0: What do you got? Well, from one great saxophone player to another, here is John Coltrane from Ballads, and It's Easy to Remember.
1: Oh, I love this.
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0: The great John Coltrane from the album Ballads. That record is in the Grammy Hall of Fame. Got its Grammy Hall of Fame award in 2008. That was It's Easy to Remember. I'm John Pizzarelli, and you are?
1: I can't remember. Jessica Malasky.
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0: segment four began with.
1: That's one of my favorite records of yours, Mr. John Pizzarelli. That's Rosalinda's Eyes, from a record you made called Double Exposure. And I think you just really get to the bottom of that song.
0: I love that song from the minute I heard it at the University of Tampa when I bought the record. And I got to see Billy Joel do it, play that song in St. Petersburg in 1979. I think he toured it through there. No, it might have been, yes. I can't.
1: You always made me hear the words union wages, wedding clothes. And it just breaks my heart.
0: It is quietly a really terrific song. Yeah. And that record in particular, the 52nd Street record, is one of Billy Joel's great records. But I'm glad. Thank you for playing that. I didn't.
1: Well, you played me and I played you.
0: Well, there you have it. Well played.
1: You scratch my back, I'll scratch yours. Wait, what? No.
0: Here's Kenny Burrell. From an album called A Generation Ago Today. He did a number of, this was recorded in like 67. Ron Carter and Grady Tate and Phil Woods are on the record. And it salutes a lot of the Charlie Christian, Benny Goodman songs. So here they are to play Stompin' at the Savoy from A Generation Ago Today. And they have a picture of like a kid with a hat on with a lot of buttons. It looks like a, you know, one of those youngsters from the 60s on the cover. But here it is. Stomp the Savoy, Kenny Burrell on Radio Deluxe.

0: Kenny Burrell and Stompin' at the Savoy from an album called A Generation Ago Today. What have you got to close out the first half?
1: I have this wonderful singer, Tyreek McDowell, and he's with Kaylin Cardello.
0: Yeah, Kaylin Cardello, yes.
1: We know. He's a young guy, right?
0: Great piano player.
1: Under the Blanket of Blue.
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1: It's second half of Radio Deluxe from high atop Lexington Avenue. John Pizzarelli along with
3: Jessica Malasky. And before we had that Tyreek McDowell record with the pianist Kaylan Cardello. And I thought I'd play something from his solo record, his most recent solo record. This is All of You, Kaylan Cardello.
1: Kaylan Cardello.
3: It's a brand new record. It's called Chapter One.
1: All
3: and
1: of
3: I
1: you
3: just want to say,
1: yes.
3: Unfortunately, we don't get to hear the lyric. But that Cole Porter is, I love the look of you, the lure of you, the sweet of you, the pure of you, the eyes, the arms, the mouth of you, the east, west, north, and south of you. He had
1: banned,
3: a way with the words.
1: It was banned in Boston, that song.
3: It was.
1: I believe so. Kaylan Cardello and All of You on Radio Deluxe.

0: That's Caitlin Cardello and All of You. That's a great record. He's a great piano player. He, him and Isaiah, they all run in the same circles. Tremendous amount of young talent out there that's just keeping the ball rolling forward. And keeping the ball rolling is Catherine Russell has a new album, Live at Jazz at Lincoln Center. Here she is to sing Never Too Old to Swing. And there's a woman named Michaela Marino Lerman who's tap dancing on this cut, too.
1: I want to hear this.
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0: Catherine Russell and Never Too Old to Swing from her live at Jazz at Lincoln Center.
1: It's always a good thing when Catherine Russell has a new record out.
0: Certainly is.
1: You know who else has a new record out? A fairly recent record is Stacey Kent.
0: Fantastic.
1: It's called A Time for Love. And this here she is singing A Time for Love, Johnny Mandel, right?
0: And Paul Francis Webster.
1: On
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0: That's Stacey Kent and A Time for Love. I'm John Pizzarelli. You are?
1: Jessica Malasky.
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0: Segment 6 from High Atop Lexington Avenue began with the Jeff Hamilton Trio. It's a brand new record. It's a live record, and it's called A New Chapter. John Hamer on bass, Tadataka Uno, our dear friend on piano, and of course the great Jeff Hamilton on drums, and that's BYOB Blues. You know, when you're in that band, if you want a solo number, you got to write it. So that's what he says. So it's BYOB Blues. I think John Hamer wrote that, the bass player. It's
1: okay.
0: Like, got to bring your tune in. You want it? You got to do it.
1: You got to prove it. That's cool.
0: A little Hamer for us there. Should I move on?
1: Sure.
0: I have, this is a great record of You Must Believe in Spring from Bill Evans. Oh. It's the title track from that album with Eddie Gomez and Elliot Zygmunt. Here is You Must Believe in Spring on Radio Deluxe.

Bill Evans and You Must Believe in Spring. And to close out this segment, my mother's favorite song here on Mother's Day, we've just celebrated. And so here is The More I See You, Dick Haymes, from an album called Rain or Shine on Radio Deluxe.

0: My mother's favorite record, that's Dick Haymes with a beautiful arrangement. That's from an album called Rain or Shine, The More I See You. I'm John Pizzarelli. You are.
1: Jessica Malasky.
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1: a brand new record by Billy Childs called Carefree. The actual album, I like to say album because I'm old, mm-hmm. is called Triumvirate. It's got his really cool compositions.
0: Yeah, he's a great piano player.
1: Arranger, piano player.
0: Made some really successful, wonderful jazz records.
1: He made that great Joni

0: Mitchell record years ago. I like that record a lot.
1: Terrific.
0: Anyway,
1: Here's the Clayton Hamilton Jazz Orchestra to play Heart and Soul, the title track from their album, Heart and Soul, on Radio Deluxe.

0: beautiful record of Heart and Soul arranged by John Clayton for the Clayton Hamilton Jazz Orchestra. I'm John Pizzarelli and you're Jessica Malasky.
1: I am.
0: We'll be back after the break.
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1: That's Vince Guaraldi, the Latin side of Vince Guaraldi, and that's a song called Mr. Lucky.
0: Henry Mancini wrote that song. Fantastic. That's a great record. I think it was Henry Mancini's centennial just a couple of years ago, if not within a year or so. There's a great Vince Guaraldi record that Isaiah J. Thompson made that's out there in the world. I believe he's going to be having a little extra couple of cuts added to that.
1: Oh, wow.
0: As it comes back into the world, which is sort of exciting, I think, too.
1: And Matty Pizzarelli has several new songs out
0: yes,
1: on the internet.
0: Which is fantastic. And
1: that's our daughter.
0: We actually, I don't think we addressed the fact that we were in Buffalo.
1: Mm-hmm.
0: A couple of weeks ago and met a lot of our Radio Deluxe listeners up there.
1: Yes, we had a concert and we're having a big wedding. Our daughter's getting married in Buffalo this summer. So we looked at all the venues and blah, blah, blah, blah. But I was so shocked to see so many people come up to us and say, oh, we love your... This one lady said, we can't get it in the house, but we can get it in the car. So we just drive around for 2 hours. It was so sweet.
0: Yeah, and it was great that you were there too because... A lot of people were going, you know, you should bring Jessica with you next time. I said, right over there. And I think you could have probably made more just in photographs people took of you with them.
1: Well, it was lovely. Anyway, town, lovely people.
0: Oh, it was wonderful.
1: Salt of the earth.
0: Had a great time up there. And their hockey team's hanging in there. And the Knicks are making big
1: Knicks
0: strides.
1: Tonight, right?
0: Well, as of this taping, yes. I got to make a nice record with Ann Hampton Callaway a couple years ago. She made a...
1: Where did you do that? Did she put the vocals down first and you just went in? And
0: no, I went out to do it. It was
1: I don't really have any memory of that.
0: I drove out to New Jersey.
1: Oh, she was in town.
0: Yeah. And she made an album called Fever, a Peggy Lee celebration. And we did a duet on The Glory of Love on
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1: So what do you got for us on the way out?
0: A lovely record from Songs for Distingue Lovers.
1: Distingue.
0: Distingue. Sorry. I couldn't pronounce it when I bought it.
1: You got it. Distingue. You got it.
0: Distingue. Jimmy Rolls and Barney Kessel, Sweets Edison, Ben Webster, and Billie Holiday singing A Foggy Day. It's been a lovely program, I think. Here she is.
2: I was a stranger in the city.

0: To the strains of The Last Train Home, that was Billie Holiday and A Foggy Day.
1: It's been a pleasure, Mr. Pizzarelli.
0: Thank you. It's certainly been a pleasure with you. If you're listening on WBGL, there'll be more music. And
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1: From Quality Radio Productions, it's another edition of The Jazz Scene. I'm Jake Longwell. Getting the program underway this time with a quartet fronted by Canadian saxophonist Kelly Jefferson and a track from the album Rituals out on Cellar Live Records with Amanda Tassov on piano, John Maharaj on bass, and Morgan Childs on drums. This one's called Kindling.

That's one from reedman John Wojciechowski, featured on flute on that track, with Clark Summers on piano, Dana Hall on bass, and Xavier Davis on drums. Past Reflections from the album Swing of the Pendulum. Guitarist Billy Rogers ahead of that, a guitarist who died far too young. In 1987, he was just 37 years old. From the guitar artistry of Billy Rogers, with Jay Anderson on bass and Jeff Hirschfield on drums, Billy's take of the Miles Davis classic ESP. And up at the top, it was Kelly Jefferson on sax leading his quartet through Kindling from the album Rituals. Music from trumpeter Donald Byrd now from 1959, the album Byrd in Hand, an album recorded at Rudy Van Gelder's Hackensack, New Jersey studio for the Blue Note label. With Charlie Rouse and Pepper Adams on reeds, also Walter Davis piano, Sam Jones bass, and Art Taylor on drums. This piece is reminiscent of some of the music that you might have heard on classic Western TV shows and in Western movies back in the day. The track, The Engines.

That's one from pianist Rob Schneiderman and his trio, with Rufus Reed on bass and Ben Riley on drums. The album Standards, out on Reservoir Records, and there they were stretching out on Without a Song. Vocalist Carol Sloan ahead of that, a session from 1978, the album Carol Sings, with Norris Turney and Frank Wess on reeds. Also, Jimmy Rolls, piano, George Mraz, bass, and Joe LaBarbera on drums. We heard Looking Back. And up at the top, it was Donald Byrd on trumpet from 1959, The Engines from Byrd in Hand. You are listening to The Jazz Scene. I'm Jake Longwell. 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If you'd like the playlist or streaming audio for this episode, it's program number 2319. We'll begin our closing set of the hour with guitarist Dan Wilson and a track from his Mack Avenue Records release, Things Eternal, an album dedicated to the enduring quality of the human spirit, with Glenn Zaleski on Fender Rhodes electric piano, also Brandon Ross on bass and David Throckmorton on drums. Here is Dan's take of a Herbie Hancock tune, Tell Me a Bedtime Story.

Wrapping up the hour with pianist Tim Ray and his trio, the album Fire and Rain, out on Wailing City Sound, John Lockwood on bass, and Mark Walker on drums. We heard Theodore the Thumper, Patrick Cornelius on sax before that, from the album Book of Secrets, with Ben Gillis on vibes, Art Hirahara piano, Peter Slavov bass, and Vinny Sparazza on drums. The track If You Can. And up at the top, it was Dan Wilson on guitar and the album Things Eternal. We heard the Herbie Hancock classic, Tell Me a Bedtime Story. And that is how we conclude this hour of the program. My name is Jake Longwell. Thank you, as always, for your company. I hope you enjoyed my selections. Please join me again soon for another hour of the very best in jazz. The Jazz Scene is distributed by Quality Radio Productions.

0: welcome to the Jazz Most Wanted Countdown, the top 10 jazz albums of the week, from 10 all the way to number 1. Now, here's your host, Joseph Dallas.
1: Hello and welcome to an all-new top 10 list for this week's Jazz Most Wanted Countdown. I'm Joseph Dallas, and it's time to reveal the songs and artists that make up the best in jazz. Sit back, relax, and take in the great music we have for you today. Let's get the countdown off to a real cool start with a confluence of organ, sax, and drums. Pat Bianchi's bringing you some classics done his own way. Having played professional organ since the young age of 11 years old, Pat's an old pro when it comes to playing great music. But if that's not enough for you, he's got another trick up his sleeve. The musician hosts his own program on SiriusXM that's all about the instrument he loves called Organized. This week, we're playing you a very good tune you may be familiar with. Here's It Was a Very Good Year.

Claiming the number 9 spot this week is trombonist and band leader Javier Nero with his very own jazz orchestra and their new album, Al Que Bulan. Joined by singer Nicole Zariatis, the group is swinging hard on Devil May Care. Quite an odd expression. What does it even mean? Devil May Care is typically used to refer to somebody who's pretty carefree and not overly worried. It's thought that the phrase might be short for the devil may care, but I do not.

Generation Y is back at it again. They want to go around the world with you. Led by drummer Ulysses Owens Jr., the band has their ambitions set high. They want to be the next Jazz Messengers. With this original tune, Prodigal Son, they show they may be on their way. Written by pianist Tyler Bullock, the piece is about the way our homes will always draw us back in, no matter how far we may roam.

Get ready to swing. Champion Fulton and her trio are bringing you another classic from the second installment of their Flying High project. And the canary they're showcasing on this track is New York City's own Tahira Clayton. The vocalist's range of experience might be wider than you'd expect. She's done everything from touring with jazz at Lincoln Center to being a background singer for Zayn Malik from the popular 2010s band One Direction. Not only that, she's vice president of the Women in Jazz organization. Quite a career, if we do say so ourselves. Let's take a listen with Swing Brothers Swing.

after a deadly shooting in New Jersey. Convicted without any strong evidence, Hurricane's sentence was finally overturned in 1985, nearly two decades after his original conviction. Bob Dylan sings a powerful ode against the evils of racism and the significant consequences it can have on society. And Javon gives his own interpretation here on his sax. Let's hear it.

That was a cut off Jeremy Pelt's album, Our Community Will Not Be Erased, called Manifesto. Jeremy tells us this release is a love record, a positive reinforcement of his community and their merits. The band lays down a mean rhythm from start to finish, with his trumpet at the forefront. Hope you enjoyed. Up next, one of band leader I.L. Vilner's very own compositions called Express Tracks. With a runtime of 1 minute and 28 seconds, this tune goes by in the blink of an eye. But not without solos from trumpeter Brandon Lee and I.L. himself. Up-tempo and energetic, this one's sure to make you want to get up and stomp, whether you're in the Big Apple or not. Hit it.

Let's heat things up a little more with pianist Monica Herzig. Monica's achievements in jazz are tremendous. From performing in countless festivals to hosting her own radio show called Talking Jazz, to teaching at Indiana University and the Jam Music Lab University in Vienna, she's touched the music world in just about every way. This time around, the song starts out calm and breezy, but by the end, it's a powerful musical storm that you'll want to get carried away in. Here's Sacred Earth.

Once again, it's time to dive into the Brass Palace with Kurt Elling. He's joined in this effort by the WDR Big Band, and they're no ordinary jazz group. These cats belong to a public broadcasting system in Germany called, you guessed it, WDR. WDR provides quite the selection of media across the nation, including 6 different radio networks, a television service, and several musical groups. They've kindly lent their big band to Kurt Elling for a record that truly lives up to the hype. Add in the talents of sax man and conductor Bob Mincer, and you've got one legendary recording. 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

You were just a child. You were just a tiny soul, a little bit. How were you to know the truth?

0: Gafieira Rio Miami's bringing the sounds of Brazil straight to you with Pé do Meu Samba. The future of Gafieira, a type of Brazilian dance music, is in this big band's hands. And they're proving that the style is not just for the ballroom. The group uses multiple genres of Brazilian music to create a sound that's new and can be enjoyed by all. And we hope you did. I'm Joseph Dallas. Thanks for joining me for this week's countdown of the best in jazz. Until next time, here's to the good life that always includes great jazz.
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0: Stardate May 11th. Venus might be feeling a bit neglected. The last dedicated mission to the planet wrapped up its work 2 years ago. A couple of spacecraft have scanned the planet since then, but Venus wasn't their main target. They were using the planet's gravity to fling them toward their intended targets. But Venus exploration could tick up over the next few years. Several missions are being developed. Most of them are big and complicated, so they won't be ready until the next decade. But a craft the size of a beach ball could head for Venus as early as this summer. It'll probe the planet's clouds for signs of organic compounds, the chemistry of life. Venus Life Finder is a project of Rocket Lab and MIT, the first commercially developed mission to the planet. It's a small, blunt cone. When it arrives at Venus, it will plunge through the planet's clouds, shining a laser on the way down. The reflected light will reveal details about the cloud particles. Bits of organic matter might be set aglow. Some recent observations have hinted that the clouds could contain microscopic life. Life Finder won't actually search for life, but it could tell us if the building blocks of life lurk inside the planet's clouds. Venus is the evening star. It's sneaking up on the star Elnath at the tip of one of the horns of the bull. Tonight, the star is a little to the upper right of Venus. The planet will slip past it during the week. And we have more sky watching tips and much more about our amazing universe in Stardate magazine. Details at stardate.org. For the McDonald Observatory, I'm Billy Henry.
1: 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Good morning, I'm Bob Stewart. It's Simon Harding and the Iowa Bop Collective at Mojo, the midweek Opus Jazz Oasis this Wednesday. 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New Music Monday today. Got new things coming up from Bobby Sanabria's Multiverse Big Band this morning. Also Bobby Broom saluting his former boss, Sonny Rollins. Got Dave Schumacher's Cubi, Stacey Kent, also with a brand new disc out we'll be featuring today. Things of note recorded on the stage. Well, we got Miles Davis finishing up his Prestige contract with three separate discs all recorded in part on the state, Steamin', Relaxin', and Workin' with the Miles Davis Quintet, among other things we're featuring today. And our birthdays of note today, Irving Berlin's birthday, the great songwriter born on the state back in 1888, trombonist Jay-Z Higginbotham, organist Freddie Roach, both born on the state, guitarist Dick Garcia turns 95 today, Gerald Clayton, the pianist, is 42, pianist Jarrett Purdy, Eastern Iowa's pianist, is 29, and also great pianist composer Carla Bley was born on this date. We're going to start the music with a thing that trombonist Curtis Fuller recorded on this date back in 1957. It's called New Trombone. He recorded for Prestige Records, Rudy Van Gelder Studios there in Hackensack, New Jersey. Sonny Red Kiner's the alto saxophonist, Hank Jones, Doug Watkins, Lewis Hayes, all with Curtis Fuller coming up. After news with George Dorman.
2: Thanks, Bob. Good morning. 40 degrees with fair skies. It will be mostly sunny today with a high of 68. The normal high, 69. The record high, 91, set in 2022. A French woman and two Americans have tested positive or showed symptoms of hantavirus. Authorities announced the new cases as nations around the world repatriate passengers from a cruise ship hit by an outbreak and quarantine or isolate them. Oil prices have surged more than 3% following President Trump's rejection of Tehran's response to the latest U.S. proposal on ending the war in Iran. With Brent crude trading at nearly $105 a barrel, analysts say resolving supply chain disruptions around the Strait of Hormuz remains the key. Republicans returning to Washington today are facing questions about a $1 billion Senate security proposal that could help pay for President Trump's ballroom. Democrats say they'll try to defeat it. June's primary election in Iowa is less than a month away, and voters will be able to start casting ballots this week. Iowa law calls for absentee voting to start 20 days before an election, which lands on Wednesday, May 13th. Registered voters can vote absentee by mail or vote early in person at county auditor's offices or at approved satellite locations. The primaries will set up who will be on the ballot for November's midterm elections, when open seats for governor and U.S. Senate will be at stake. A lottery ticket sold in Northwest Iowa has won the $100,000 a year prize in the new Millionaire for Life game, in what the Iowa Lottery calls Iowa's first big win since the game launched in 30 states and Washington, D.C. in February. The ticket was sold at a convenience store in Sac City. The Iowa Lottery says the ticket missed the millionaire ball number that would have won its buyer the top prize of $1 million a year. In sports, Norway's Christopher Reiten was shot 2-under-69 Sunday to earn a two-shot win over Ricky Fowler and Nikolai Højgaard at the Truett Championship for his first victory on the PGA Tour. Reiten finished at 15-under-269. Third-round leader Alex Fitzpatrick finished three shots back after shooting a 73. From the ballpark Sunday, the Cubs lost to the Rangers 3-0. The Cardinals were beaten by the Padres 3-2 in 10 innings. It was the Brewers over the Yankees 4-3. The Twins beat the Guardians 5-4. The White Sox defeated the Mariners 2-1. And the Royals lost to the Tigers 6-3. In Midwest League Baseball, the Colonels beat Quad Cities 10-5. In college baseball, Iowa lost to Nebraska 8-6. 88.3 weather, mostly sunny today with a high of 68. Tonight, mostly clear skies with an overnight low around 50. Tomorrow, partly sunny with a high around 80. Wednesday, mostly sunny with a high of 72. Right now, 40 degrees with fair skies. I'm George Dorman on 88.3 KCCK.

0: 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Iowa's Jazz Station, 88.3 KCCK. That is new from Peter Erskine, the drummer, on his new release, Peregrine, a take there on Brian Wilson's classic tune, God Only Knows. Alan Pasqua featured on the piano, Scott Colley, the bassist in that trio with Peter Erskine. Stacey Kent, right before that, brand new for New Music Monday today, A Time for Love, then the brand new release on Naive Records for Stacey. That was Cliff Goldmacher's composition, Trains, Boats, and Planes. Miss Kent accompanied here by Art Hirahara for the most part on the piano, although her husband Jim Tomlinson plays some reeds on that release as well. And we had Curtis Fuller get us into that set. That was one of his tunes, Vance No. 5 from New Trombone, which he recorded on this date in an early work for Mr. Fuller, 1957, for Rudy Van Gelder and Prestige Records. Sonny Redkiner was the alto saxophonist. Sarah Hank Jones was on the piano. It was Doug Watkins on the bass. Louis Hayes, who had made his way to New York City the previous year to join Horace Silver's Quintet. He was a drummer on that session for Curtis Fuller. KCCK is now 100% community-supported. You are the public in public media. 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Going to feature some work from pianist Gerald Clayton on his birthday. Gerald is turning 42 years old, something from his release Life Form, coming up after news with George Dorman.
1: Bob, one of the 17 American passengers evacuated from a cruise ship and flown to Nebraska has tested positive for the hantavirus but is not showing any symptoms, and another had mild symptoms, according to U.S. health officials. The World Health Organization has recommended close monitoring of the former passengers from the ship. President Trump has rejected Tehran's response to the latest U.S. proposal on ending the war in Iran. The war is set to be part of the discussions when Trump meets Chinese leader Xi Jinping in Beijing later this week. The National Transportation Safety Board says it's gathering information about the evacuation of a Frontier Airlines plane late Friday night after it hit a person on the runway at Denver International Airport during takeoff. An airport spokesperson says 12 passengers suffered minor injuries and 5 were taken to hospitals. Former Iowa Senator Tom Harkin has endorsed State Representative Josh Turek of Council Bluffs in his race to become the Iowa Democratic Party's nominee for the U.S. Senate. Harkin, a Democrat who won 5 statewide elections, said Turek has a pretty good idea of what it takes to win, citing Turek's tight victories in a conservative part of the state. Turek and State Senator Zach Walls are trying to win the right to face current Republican Congresswoman Ashley Hinson in November. Meanwhile, Hinson says she thinks the U.S. Senate might accept her Save Our Bacon Act as part of an updated farm bill. The proposal would override a California law that doesn't allow pork sold in California to come from hogs raised in tight spaces. Hinson says it would ensure that pork producers are not subject to out-of-state mandates. A bid to nullify California's law was included in the farm bill that passed the House recently. 88.3 weather, mostly sunny today. Mostly clear skies tonight, partly sunny tomorrow. Today's high 68, tonight's low 50, tomorrow's high 80. Right now 40 degrees with fair skies. I'm George Dorman on 88.3 KCCK.

0: 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That's Gerald Clayton on Gerald's birthday today, born in the Netherlands on this date. He is turning 42 years old, a native, well, Netherlands, but he now, I believe, lives in Los Angeles, out in Southern California, attended Los Angeles High School for the Arts, and he's performed and recorded with a who's who of jazz, Roy Hargrove, Diana Krall, Ben Wendell, Diane Reeves, Ben Williams, Avishai Cohen, among many others. The great Gerald Clayton there from his release, Bond, the Paris Sessions. Or excuse me, check that. It was from Life Forum, Shandamentham, from that release from back in 2013. For the great Gerald Clayton there on his birthday today. Going to turn to work from Carla Bley, excuse me, on her birthday today. Ms. Bley, the highly regarded pianist, composer, arranger at the forefront of avant-garde jazz and modern creative music beginning in the 1960s. She was born on this day back in 1936, passed away just a couple of years ago at the age of 87, and initially emerged as a composer, working closely with pianist Paul Bley, her husband, for a while, and worked also with progressive artists like George Russell and Jimmy Giuffre. She was a founder of the Jazz Composers Orchestra, and her long-form jazz opera Escalator Over the Hill stands as a distinct stylistic signpost of the era. She worked with a host of free jazz icons, Pharoah Sanders, Steve Lacy, Peter Brotsman, among others, and composed challenging genre-bending works into the 21st century. Along with the many large ensemble works, she regularly collaborated with a trio with bassist Steve Swallow and saxophonist Andy Shepherd, and that's where we'll find her next from her release, Life Goes On. After this,
1: Duke Ellington once released an album called Will the Big Bands Ever Come Back? Here at 88.3 KCCK, we can answer that question in the affirmative, especially Sunday afternoons on Big Band Memories. I'm Murray Kent, featuring the famous bands along with the lesser heard names, small group classic jazz also, and let's not forget great singers and vocal groups from those golden years too, often singing standards from the Great American Songbook. Each Sunday from 1 to 5, find out what the excitement was all about during the golden age of popular music and jazz. It's music you're not going to find just anywhere, but you know it'll be here for your listening pleasure on Big Band Memories on Iowa's Jazz Station, 88.3 KCCK.
2: Environmental advocates say recent changes to Colorado River management could seriously harm threatened fish in the Grand Canyon. I'm George Dorman with Clean Up Your Act. The concern is that the native humpback chub, a species of fish that lives nowhere else on Earth besides the Colorado River system, could be exposed to invasive species. Advocates are warning that changes to the amount of water released from Lake Powell in an effort to keep water flowing normally through hydroelectric generators could let invasive fish like the smallmouth bass into a critical habitat. Taylor McKinnon, Southwest Director at the Center for Biological Diversity, says efforts to address the shrinking Colorado River haven't given enough consideration to wildlife.
3: As the states have fought and failed to come up with an agreement about how much water each state gets, the Colorado River's ecosystems and endangered species have really fallen by the wayside.
2: Recently announced federal plans will keep hydropower equipment running at Lake Powell, the nation's second largest reservoir. McKinnon says those same plans could erase decades of work for fish in the Grand Canyon. Advocates say survival of the humpback chub is crucial for maintaining aquatic biodiversity. I'm George Dorman on 88.3 KCCK.

0: All That Jazz from Kirkwood Community College, 88.3 KCCK. That is brand new from Dave Schumacher in Cubi for New Music Monday today. Dave Schumacher, the baritone saxophonist leader of the band. This is the title track from this brand new release called Agua con Gas, or Water and Get with Gas. Alex Norris, Roger Rosenberg, Manuel Valera, Savannah Monasterios, Lucas Curtis, Joel Mateo, some familiar names working in that band. With Dave Schumacher, the band called Cubi, from that new release. Susie Arioli right before that, featuring Jordan Officer on the guitar. Nightlights, going back to 2008 for that one, the great Irving Berlin standard there. Blue Skies, today, the birth date of Irving Berlin, the great songwriter born in 1888 on that this date. He lived to the age of 101, Russian-born American composer and songwriter, music forming a large part of the Great American Songbook. He received numerous honors, including an Academy Award, a Grammy Award, a Tony Award. Also received the Presidential Medal of Freedom from President Gerald Ford in 1977. The broadcast journalist Walter Cronkite stated, he helped write the story of this country, capturing the best of who we are and the dreams that shape our lives. Certainly that's true for Irving Berlin. Susie Arioli doing one of his classic tunes there. Started off that set with Carla Bley on this, the day she was born, back in 1936. Carla lived to the age of 87. Working with saxophonist Andy Shepherd and bassist Steve Swallow from the release Life Goes On from 2020. That was Beautiful Telephones, Part 3, from Ms. Blay. Well, KCCK's online store is a place where every purchase supports Iowa's Jazz Station. 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Got Mike Freeman and Zona Vibe from their recent release on the way next, after news with George Dorman.
1: Thank you, Bob. 17 U.S. passengers have been evacuated from a cruise ship struck by the Hanta virus and flown to Nebraska for treatment as misinformation about the virus is spreading on social media, including comparing it to COVID-19 and promoting unproven treatments. Dr. Sina Yasmin is an epidemiologist at Stanford University. She says uncertainty often creates perfect conditions for misinformation.
2: In a knowledge vacuum, people fill that space with any information that they can get their hands on, whether it's accurate or inaccurate.
1: Yasmin says people should rely on trusted public health sources, which say the risk to the general public is considered very low. President Trump says Iran's response to the latest U.S. plan to end the Middle East war is totally unacceptable. Tehran says the U.S. proposal essentially amounts to a surrender. Meanwhile, the U.S. ambassador to the United Nations, Mike Waltz, said on ABC's This Week that the U.S. had to take military action against Iran to stop its nuclear program.
3: It's not just the United States position. We have had resolution after resolution for nearly 20 years with the entire world agreeing that Iran cannot have a nuclear weapon, that it has to subject itself to inspections.
1: In response to Trump's plan, Iran says it must have control of the Strait of Hormuz, and there must also be an end to economic sanctions. Democratic U.S. Senate candidate Zach Walls held a campaign event with Massachusetts Senator Elizabeth Warren Sunday. More from Iowa Public Radio's Natalie Krebs.
4: Walls is a state senator from Coralville and former Senate Minority Leader. He was joined on stage by progressive Democrat Warren, who ran for president in 2020. Warren said Walls is the best candidate to take on Republicans in Congress and fight for policies that make basic necessities like housing more affordable for Iowans.
5: Zach is in this fight because he genuinely believes we can make this a country that works better for working people and that we can do that together.
4: Walls faces State Representative Josh Turek in the Democratic primary on June 2nd. I'm Natalie Krebs, IPR News.
1: Iowa House Speaker Pat Grassley says it's hard to gauge exactly when homeowners will start to see the impact of the property tax relief bill passed by the legislature. He says the 2% cap on city and county revenue growth is the hallmark of the bill. Grassley says the final deal has more exceptions to the growth cap in response to the concerns of local governments about rising costs.
6: We felt that we heard about insurance, pensions. So those are two of the things that are exempted for the local governments. Now, in the future, if we ever have to come in and look at that because the system's not working, that's a possibility. But I think where we ended was actually a good place.
1: Grassley says shifting some school funding to the state to lower property taxes and a new homestead exemption will have a more immediate effect. Grassley made his comments on Iowa Press on Iowa PBS. A new report places Iowa in the lowest tier when it comes to public health emergency preparedness. The annual Ready or Not report by the nonprofit Trust for America's Health evaluates factors like workforce mobility and public health funding to determine each state's preparedness. Nadine Grazia is president and CEO of the nonprofit. She says the rankings are meant to show states where they have room for improvement.
7: What we're identifying is that there are areas in which there are opportunities to take those data and strengthen preparedness and readiness in states.
1: The report ranked Iowa 20th in the country for preventable and treatable causes of death before the age of 75. It also found that just 44% of Iowans got a flu shot last season. In sports, Jacob DeGrom tied his season high with 10 strikeouts, and Evan Carter hit a two-run homer in the eighth inning as the Rangers beat the Cubs 3-0 Sunday. The Texas right-hander allowed three hits in seven innings while striking out Ian Happ three times to end Happ's career-best streak of reaching base at 30 games. In other Major League action Sunday, the Cardinals lost to the Padres 3-2 in 10 innings. The Brewers edged the Yankees 4-3. The Twins beat the Guardians 5-4. It was the White Sox over the Mariners 2-1, and the Royals lost to the Tigers 6-3. In the Midwest League, the Colonels beat Quad Cities 10-5. In college baseball, Iowa lost to Nebraska 8-6. 88.3 weather, mostly sunny today with a high of 68. Tonight, mostly clear skies with an overnight low around 50. Tomorrow, partly sunny with a high around 80. Wednesday, mostly sunny with a high of 72. Right now, sunny skies and 41 degrees. I'm George Dorman on 88.3 KCCK.

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Mike Freeman's Zone of Vibe, going back to their release of last summer, Circles in a Yellow Room. That was Marble Race Rematch, an original by the vibraphonist, joined by Guido Gonzalez on trumpet, Jim Gaiaretto was on sax, Ruben Rodriguez on the bass, Roberto Quintero, Joel Mateo, providing percussion there for Mike Freeman's Zone of Vibe. Got a brand new one from Bobby Sanabria and his Multiverse Big Band on the way this hour for New Music Monday. Also with a new one from Ben Ellis and Steve Cardenas and Ted Nash. Here's more work from Carla Bley now on the keyboardist's birthday today. She was born on this date back in 1936, lived at the age of 87. Longtime collaborator with her musical and life partner, Steve Swallow, here with the 1987 release called Carla on Watt Works Records. Carla is on the organ with, of course, Steve Swallow on the bass, Harmon Bullock on the guitar, Larry Willis on the piano, Victor Lewis on the drums, Don Elias also on percussion. This is Steve Swallow's tune, Fred and Ethel, on KCCK.

like jazz, close enough for sweet jazz. 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Like jazz.

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So I tip my hat and smile like crazy man wild.

0: 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Bobby Sanabria, Multiverse Big Band from the brand new release Arsenio and Beyond. New for Jazz Heads Records for New Music Monday today. A reference to Arsenio Rodriguez, who Bobby says is the true father of Mambo and Son Montuno. That one of Arsenio's tunes, Tumba y Bongo, arranged by Jeremy Fletcher here. Matthew Gonzalez featured on the bongos, Oreste Arantes on the congas. It was Max Darche and Cali Rodriguez featured on trumpets on that one as well for Bobby Sanabria and his Multiverse Big Band. David Massey right before that, a live one called The War Within that he has out for Big Head Productions, and that was a version of Mark Winkler's Like Jazz. And we had Steve Swallow back at the start, Fred and Ethel from his release Carla from 1987, a reference to Carla Bley, his longtime musical and life partner, the organist on that one. Carla Bley, born on a estate back in 1936, lived at the age of 87. If you'd like other public radio music fans to know about your product, service, or next event, please consider sponsor announcements on Jazz 88.3. For more information, contact sponsorship at kcck.org. I have some more work from pianist Gerald Clayton on the way on his birthday in the company of the Roy Hargrove Quartet. First off, some news with George Dorman.
1: About 17 U.S. cruise passengers returned to the U.S. early today after weeks aboard the cruise ship at the center of a deadly hantavirus outbreak. One of the Americans has tested mildly positive for the virus, and another showed mild symptoms. A French woman tested positive for hantavirus after being repatriated to Paris Sunday. President Trump has rejected Iran's response to the latest U.S. proposal to end the war in the Middle East. Trump wrote on social media that he didn't like Iran's response, calling it totally unacceptable. Iran's response included the lifting of U.S. sanctions on the sale of Iranian oil and the lifting of the U.S. blockade of Iranian ports. Six people were found dead inside a freight rail car in Laredo, Texas, Sunday. A railroad worker found the bodies. Temperatures in the area were in the mid-90 degree range. The immigration status and ages of the deceased haven't been released. June's primary election in Iowa is less than a month away, and voters will be able to start casting ballots this week. Iowa law calls for absentee voting to start 20 days before an election, which lands on Wednesday. Registered voters can vote absentee by mail or vote early in person at county auditor's offices or at approved satellite locations. The primaries will set up who will be on the ballot for November's midterm elections, with open seats for governor and U.S. Senate available up at stake in Iowa. A lottery ticket sold in northwest Iowa has won the $100,000 a year prize in the new Millionaire for Life game, in what the Iowa Lottery calls Iowa's first big win since the game launched in 30 states and the District of Columbia in February. The ticket was sold at a convenience store in Sac City. The Iowa Lottery says the ticket missed the millionaire ball number that would have won its buyer the top prize of $1 million a year. In sports, a Major League Baseball Sunday, the Cubs lost to the Rangers 3-0. The Cardinals lost to the Padres 3-2 in 10 innings. It was the Brewers over the Yankees 4-3. The Twins beat the Guardians 5-4. The White Sox defeated the Mariners 2-1. And the Royals lost to the Tigers 6-3. In Midwest League Baseball, the Colonels beat Quad Cities 10-5. In college baseball, Iowa lost to Nebraska 8-6. 88.3 weather, mostly sunny today, mostly clear skies tonight, partly sunny tomorrow. A high today of 68, a low tonight of 50, a high tomorrow of 80. Right now, 42 degrees with sunny skies. I'm George Dorman on 88.3 KCCK.

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That is a Brazilian pianist, Antonio Adolfo, from Carnival. The songs were so beautiful that came out last summer. The golden age of Carnival is what he celebrates here, the period between the beginning of the last century, mainly between 1920s and 1950s down in Brazil. That was one called Vassarinas, written by Matias Roca and Johanna Ramos. They're taking on that tune from Antonio Adolfo's most recent release. That was the Roy Hargrove Quintet. Before that, from Ear Food, we heard his great piece, Strasbourg Saint-Denis. That quintet, including Danton Bowler on the bass, Montez Coleman on the drums, and Justin Robinson on the sax and flute for Roy Hargrove, the trumpeter, and Gerald Clayton, also part of that quintet. This is the 42nd birthday of Gerald Clayton. Well, bass prodigy Vivian Shanley returned home for a first Friday gig at the Opus Concert Cafe recently. She and her quartet played two stunning sets of standards, new works, and crafted originals. Fans and critics agree that Vivian is a talent to follow as she begins her career. And that'll be our Wednesday night special, Wednesday night at 6 here on KCCK. Well, Miles Davis doing some recording on this date. Going back to 1956, it will be the first of two sessions for what would be a quartet of discs. As his star rose in 1955, he had formed a new quintet, featuring saxophonist John Coltrane, pianist Red Garland, bassist Paul Chambers, and drummer Philly Joe Jones. And in order to fulfill contractual obligations, he recorded lengthy spontaneous songs with the quintet, which released over four albums, Cookin', Relaxin', Workin', and Steamin', with the Miles Davis Quintet. And this is one from this date in 1957. The other date was October 26th of 1956, I should say, not 57. With that quintet, here a take on the old standard, It Could Happen to You, on KCCK.

0: All That Jazz from Kirkwood Community College, 88.3 KCCK, Ben Ellison, Steve Cardenas, and Ted Nash together on the new CD, Triological. And that was Fellas with Umbrellas, written by Ben Ellison. He's the bassist with Steve on the guitar and Ted on saxophone and clarinet on that new release for Sunnyside Records. It was Mose Allison right before that in the studio on this date back in 1987, one of four sessions. The first of those four sessions for his release. Ever since the world ended for Blue Note Records, he'd been in the business, I think, over 30 years by this time, and still sounded great on that tune of his, Tai Chi Life. His trio with Dennis Irwin on the bass and Tom Whaley on the drums, joined by Bob Malik on alto sax and Benny Wallace on tenor, all there with Mose Allison. Also on this date, back in 1956, Miles Davis and his quintet, Relaxin' with the Miles Davis Quintet, one of four discs that they recorded on this date, and also October 26th that year, Relaxin', Steaming, Cooking, and the other one was Working with the Miles Davis Quintet as he finished up his contract with Prestige Records. Heard the take there on It Could Happen to You. Well, KCCK's concert calendar lists jazz and blues events in Iowa, as well as major Midwest cities. When you're in the mood for live music around town or on the road, you can visit the concert calendar under the Events tab at kcck.org. We'll take a peek at that calendar here later on this morning. On the way next, work from Eastern Iowa keyboardist and composer bandleader Jared Purdy on his 29th birthday. We'll get to that after news with George Dorman.
1: Thank you, Bob. 17 Americans on board that cruise ship at the center of a deadly hantavirus outbreak returned to the U.S. early today. They'll be evaluated at the National Quarantine Unit at the University of Nebraska Medical Center. Dr. Ali Khan is dean of the College of Public Health at the medical center. He says scientists have studied this particular strain of hantavirus for decades.
2: We do know that you can get small clusters of disease, but in 30 years, we've never seen any large outbreak. And so this is unlikely to become a pandemic.
1: Khan says the virus doesn't spread easily between humans. He says it tends to take prolonged close contact with someone showing symptoms. Israeli Prime Minister Benjamin Netanyahu says the U.S. and Israeli war against Iran is not over. Netanyahu was interviewed on CBS's 60 Minutes Sunday and was asked what would happen if the Iranian government were to collapse.
3: If this regime is indeed weakened or possibly toppled, I think it's the end of Hezbollah, it's the end of Hamas, it's probably the end of the Houthis, because the whole scaffolding of the terrorist proxy network that Iran built collapses if the regime in Iran collapses.
1: President Trump, meanwhile, is expected to use a trip this week to China to urge Chinese President Xi Jinping to pressure Iran into making concessions and ending the war now in its fourth month. Democratic U.S. Senate candidate Zach Walls held a campaign event with Massachusetts Senator Elizabeth Warren yesterday in Des Moines. Warren is a progressive Democrat who ran for president in 2020. At the event, Walls said he would like to join Warren in the Senate to help eliminate President Trump's tariffs and increase taxes on billionaires and corporations to help working class Iowans.
4: We see tariffs making everything more expensive, farm bankruptcies doubling in the last year, an ag economy, as Senator Warren mentioned, that works better for Bayer Monsanto than it does for Iowa farmers.
1: Walls is a state senator from Coralville. He faces State Representative Josh Turek in the Democratic primary June 2nd. Iowa House Speaker Pat Grassley says lessons learned from opposition to a planned carbon capture pipeline helped lawmakers move forward with regulating hydrogen extraction. The Senate didn't pass the House-backed bill to ban the use of eminent domain for carbon pipelines. Grassley says he knows Iowans are frustrated and he wishes lawmakers could have done more. But he says aside from eminent domain, landowners have been concerned about surveyors and others accessing their land. Grassley says those concerns were reflected in the hydrogen bill that was approved by the legislature.
5: If you want to survey someone's land, you have to have their permission. That's been a big sticking point in any property rights fights that we've had over the last several years. And also that if you decline to be a part of a project, that you've declined to be a part of the project and you don't need to continue to be bothered by it.
1: Grassley made his comments on the Iowa PBS Iowa Press program. A new report has put Iowa in the lowest tier when it comes to public health emergency preparedness. Iowa Public Radio's Natalie Krebs reports.
6: The annual Ready or Not report by the nonprofit Trust for America's Health evaluates each state's preparedness by looking at indicators like workforce mobility and public health funding. This year, it moved Iowa down from the middle tier to the low tier. Jennifer Nuzzo is a professor of epidemiology at Brown University's School of Public Health. She says states have made some progress in public health preparedness since the COVID-19 pandemic, but those gains are under threat.
7: The preparedness gains that we've made are increasingly threatened by federal instability, budget uncertainty, workforce reductions, the overall erosion of the very systems that preparedness depends on.
6: The report recommends policymakers ensure there is sufficient and stable public health funding and leadership, among other things. I'm Natalie Krebs, NPR News.
1: In sports, Cody Clemens had three hits and Kendry Rojas earned his first major league win as the Twins beat the Guardians 5-4 Sunday. Former Cedar Rapids Colonel Brooks Lee hit a tie-breaking single in a four-run fifth inning for the Twins, who took 2 of 3 in the series from their American League Central rivals. Rojas struck out 5 and walked 3 over 3 1/3 innings of relief. Elsewhere in Major League Baseball, the Cubs lost to the Rangers 3-0. The Cardinals lost to the Padres 3-2 in 10 innings. It was the Brewers over the Yankees 4-3. The White Sox beat the Mariners 2-1. And the Royals lost to the Tigers 6-3. In the Midwest League, the Colonels defeated Quad Cities 10-5. In college baseball, Iowa lost to Nebraska 8-6. 88.3 weather, mostly sunny today with a high of 68. Tonight, mostly clear skies, an overnight low around 50. Tomorrow, partly sunny with a high around 80. Wednesday, mostly sunny with a high of 72. Right now, mostly sunny skies and 44 degrees. I'm George Dorman on 88.3 KCCK.

50 years of all that jazz from Kirkwood Community College, 88.3 KCCK, Cedar Rapids and Iowa City, with additional service to Johnson County on translator K295 AC Iowa City at 106.9 FM. Work there from keyboardist and composer Jared Purdy, the Iowa City native, City High grad, U of I grad, now out there doing his own thing. Not only leads his own bands, but part of that great band Wave Cage, also the pianist for the Paul Lichty Jazz Orchestra, as well as some collaborations with guitarist Dan Padley. This is from Jarrett's release, Motion and Stillness. It was our featured album for April of 2019. That was one of his tunes there called Sunset Season, with Jim Bunick there on the sax, Joy Schneblin on the trumpet, Jarrett, of course, on the keyboards. We mentioned Blake Shaw's on the bass and Chris Jensen on the drums for Jarrett Purdy, and he'll be a part of the Paul Lichty Jazz Orchestra that plays Jazz Under the Stars this summer, and also Joey Schneblin will also have his ensemble there for Jazz Under the Stars. Jarrett Purdy on his birthday today. Well, Simon Harding and the Iowa Bop Collective at Mojo, the midweek Opus Jazz Oasis Wednesday, led by versatile reed player Simon Harding, the Iowa Bop Collective performs originals and arrangements that bring back the 40s, 50s, and 60s heyday of bop. Wednesday at 7 at the Opus Concert Cafe. Tickets at artsiowa.com. Got a brand new one, Bobby Broom, on the way this hour for New Music Monday, saluting his former boss, Sonny Rollins, also Bria Skonberg, from her latest. This hour starts with Count Basie and his orchestra in the studio on this day back in 1983, the first of two sessions for one of his final recordings as a big band leader, 88 Basie Street. And this actually, the 27th Grammy Awards won the Grammy for the Best Jazz Instrumental Performance by Big Band for this one. There was a couple of tunes in a small setting with Joe Pass and Kenny Hing with Count Basie, but this with the Big Band, arranged and conducted by Sammy Nestico. This is one of Sammy's charts called The Blues Machine on KCCK.

0: Jazz Oasis in High Definition. Iowa's Jazz Station, 88.3 KCCK. Sarah Vaughan and Billy Eckstein there, backed up by Hal Mooney and his orchestra, doing the Irving Berlin songbook for Phonogram Records. It's from back in 1957 there with Irving Berlin's Cheek to Cheek. As we note, Mr. Berlin's birthday today, the great American songwriter, born 1888 on this date and lived to the age of 101. Count Basie and his orchestra started off that set. Sammy Nestico's chart there, The Blues Machine from 88 Basie Street, where the band began recording on this date back in 1983 for Pablo Records, eventually winning the Grammy Award for Best Jazz Album from the Large Ensemble that year for Count Basie. 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Well, if the last time you updated your will was when your kids were small, it's probably time to look at it again. 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And thanks for ensuring the future of Iowa's Jazz Station. Got that new one from trumpeter Bria Skonberg on the way next. After news with George Dorman.
1: Bob, Iran and the U.S. have reached an impasse again over how to end their war. A ceasefire is growing increasingly shaky, with the two sides exchanging fire in recent days. Fighting has also flared between Israel and the Lebanese militant group Hezbollah. Meanwhile, a U.S. brokered 72-hour ceasefire between Russia and Ukraine is due to expire today. Ukrainian authorities said today that Russian drones, bombs, and artillery shelling killed at least two people and wounded seven others. Russia accuses Ukraine of committing more than 1,000 ceasefire violations. A French woman and American have tested positive for the Hanta virus as nations around the world scramble to repatriate passengers from a cruise ship hit by an outbreak and quarantine or isolate them. The World Health Organization recommends close monitoring of the former passengers. Former Iowa Senator Tom Harkin has endorsed State Representative Josh Turek of Council Bluffs in his race to become the Iowa Democratic Party's nominee for the U.S. Senate. Harkin, a Democrat who won five statewide elections, said Turek has a pretty good idea of what it takes to win, citing Turek's tight victories in a conservative part of the state. Turek and State Senator Zach Walls are trying to win the right to face current Republican Congresswoman Ashley Hinson in November. Meanwhile, Hinson says she thinks the U.S. Senate might accept her Save Our Bacon Act as part of an updated farm bill. The proposal would override a California law that doesn't allow pork sold in California to come from hogs raised in tight spaces. Hinson says it would ensure that pork producers are not subject to out-of-state mandates. A bid to nullify California's new law was included in the farm bill that passed the House recently. In sports, in Sunday's Major League Baseball action, the Rangers shut out the Cubs 3-0. The Padres beat the Cardinals 3-2 in 10 innings. It was the Brewers over the Yankees 4-3. The Twins beat the Guardians 5-4. The White Sox defeated the Mariners 2-1. And the Tigers beat the Royals 6-3. In minor league baseball, the Colonels beat Quad Cities 10-5. In college baseball, Nebraska beat Iowa 8-6. 88.3 weather, mostly sunny today, a high of 68. Mostly clear skies tonight, a low of 50. Partly sunny tomorrow, Tuesday's high around 80. Right now, 47 degrees with mostly sunny skies. I'm George Dorman on 88.3 KCCK.

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This is 88.3 KCCK, also at 106.9 FM in Iowa City, Coralville, and North Liberty. That's the Paul Lichty Sextet from Social Media Suite, that from back in 2019 for Paul. And that was the Twitter War. That's the name of that original by Paul Lichty, who plays trombone there. Rishi Kolusu, on the trumpet. Christopher Mertz on sax. It was Clayton Ryan on the bass and Patrick Cunningham on the drums. And the pianist featured there, Jared Purdy, is a birthday artist for us today, part of the Sextet and also the Paul Lichty Jazz Orchestra. Jared is turning 29 years old today, and he'll be part of that Paul Lichty Orchestra when they play Jazz Under the Stars this summer. Bria Skollenberg before that with Frank Lesser's Brotherhood of Man from Bria's new release called Brass, that featuring her quartet of Luther Allison on piano, Eric Wheeler on the bass, and Darian Douglas on the drums. Kellen Hannes was the other trumpeter on that particular tune for Ms. Skollenberg. Nobody plays the blues like KCCK. Every Saturday, it's the Dean of Iowa Blues DJs and Iowa Blues Hall of Fame member Bob DeForest with The Blues, Eastern Iowa's original blues radio show. Plus, the sounds of Texas and Louisiana on the crawfish circuit and the melting power. Anything can happen. The Blues with Bobby D. Listen live Saturday nights at 6 on KCCK. More work here from Carla Bley, the great pianist, composer, and bandleader on This is the Day She Was Born back in 1936, lived at the age of 87. Here with her band from the release Fleur Carnival. This is a Wattworks release from back in 1989. Those familiar names from her band, Lou Soloff in here, Frank Lacey, Gary Valente, Andy Shepard, Wolfgang Puschnigg. Of course, Steve Swallow, the bassist on that session. This is Ups and Downs for Carla Bley on KCCK.

0: All that jazz from Kirkwood Community College, 88.3 KCCK. That's Terry Lynn Carrington and Christy DeShield together from We Insist 2025, that reworking of Max Roach's We Insist Freedom Now Suite from back in 1960 for Terry and Christy. And that was a version of Tears for Johannesburg, the Max Roach tune. Special guest Julian Priester on trombone. Morgan Guerin did the arrangement of that one for Terry Lynn Carrington and Christy DeShield from that release of last year. In fact, our featured album for August of 2025. And Carla Bley got us into that set of ups and downs from her 1989 release, Fleur Carnivore, as a feature more work, Ms. Bley, on This is the Day She Was Born, back in 1936. Visit KCCK.org. 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Got a brand one from Bobby Broom coming up next for New Music Monday. That's after news with George Dorman.
1: Thank you, Bob. At least 17 Americans who were aboard the hantavirus-stricken cruise ship arrived in Nebraska this morning. They'll be evaluated at a highly specialized quarantine unit. One of the passengers has tested positive for the virus. Another has mild symptoms, according to U.S. health officials. President Trump has dismissed Iran's latest peace proposal as totally unacceptable, underscoring that deep divisions remain over how to end the conflict in the Middle East. Tehran's counterproposal called for recognition of its sovereignty over the Strait of Hormuz, among other demands, with no mention of the nuclear program President Trump wants dismantled. The Trump administration might consider suspending the federal gas tax to give Americans some relief at the pump. That's what Energy Secretary Chris Wright said Sunday. The national average gas price has climbed to $4.52 per gallon, up $1.38 from this time a year ago. Iowa House Speaker Pat Grassley says it's hard to gauge exactly when homeowners will start to see the impact of the property tax relief bill passed by the legislature. He says the 2% cap on city and county revenue growth is the hallmark of the bill. Grassley says the final deal has more exceptions to the growth cap in response to the concerns of local governments about rising costs.
2: We felt that we heard about insurance, pensions, so those are two of the things that are exempted for the local governments. Now, in the future, if we ever have to come in and look at that because the system's not working, that's a possibility. But I think where we ended was actually a good place.
1: Grassley says shifting some school funding to the state to lower property taxes and a new homestead exemption will have a more immediate effect. Grassley made his comments on Iowa Press on Iowa PBS. A new report places Iowa in the lower tier when it comes to public health emergency preparedness. The annual Ready or Not report by the nonprofit Trust for America's Health evaluates factors like workforce mobility and public health funding to determine each state's preparedness. Nadine Grazia is president and CEO of the nonprofit. She says the rankings are meant to show states where they have room for improvement.
3: What we're identifying is that there are areas in which there are opportunities to take those data and strengthen preparedness and readiness in states.
1: The report ranked Iowa 20th in the country for preventable and treatable causes of death before the age 75. It also found that just 44% of Iowans got a flu shot last season. On Wall Street, the Dow is up 53 points at 49,662. The NASDAQ is down 2.5 points. The S&P 500 up 10 points. 88.3 weather, mostly sunny today with a high of 68. Tonight, mostly clear skies with an overnight low around 50. Tomorrow, partly sunny with a high around 80. Wednesday, mostly sunny with a high of 72. Right now, sunny skies and 49 degrees. The normal high today is 69, the record high 91 set in 2022. I'm George Dorman on 88.3 KCCK.

50 years of all that jazz from Kirkwood Community College, 88.3 KCCK, Cedar Rapids and Iowa City, streaming worldwide on the KCCK mobile app and at kcck.org. More work there from keyboardist Jared Purdy on his 29th birthday today, a member of Wave Cage in this instance from their 2023 release, Even You Can See in the Dark. That was Chemical Memory featuring special guest Elvis Phillips on the guitar, along with Jarrett on the keyboards, Nolan Schrader on sax, Ryan Garmo on trumpet, and Christopher Jensen on the drums, making up that edition of Wave Cage as we feature more work from Jarrett Purdy on his birthday today. That was Bobby Broom getting us into that set, doing a version of the Freedom Suite Part 1, the old Sonny Rollins tune from Bobby's new release called Notes of Thanks, which is a salute to his former boss, Sonny Rollins. I think he was the guitarist that spent the most time as a guitarist in Sonny Rollins' band, starting in the early 80s and again 20 years later. Back in the early to mid-2000s, he was back with Sonny. Notes of Thanks, also featuring, Dennis Carroll on the bass, Kobe Watkins on the drums, Bobby's longtime trio mates out of Chicago there on that new release for New Music Monday. Here's a check at the KCCK concert calendar. Today we got one up in Minneapolis at the Dakota, Brad Meldow playing up there both tonight and tomorrow night, if you headed up that way for business or pleasure. Got Des Moines Big Band tomorrow night at 7 at Noche in Des Moines. Samara Joy with the Chicago Symphony Orchestra at Symphony Center in Chicago tomorrow night as well. KCCK's concert calendar lists jazz and blues events in Iowa, as well as major Midwest cities. 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I've got a brand new one from the Paul Silberglite Trio out of Milwaukee on the way this hour for New Music Monday. Also been in some new things from Henrik Merkens, Ulysses Jones Jr. with his big band. Also Nat Reeves on the way from his newest release. A little more work now from Carla Bley on This the Day She Was Born. Back in 1936, she lived at the age of 87, here with her longtime life and musical partner, Steve Swallow, a duo release that came out called Duets for What Works back in 1988. This is Steve Swallow's tune, Ladies in Mercedes, on KCCK.

Your Jazz Oasis in High Definition. Iowa's Jazz Station, 88.3 KCCK. That's the Paul Silberglight Trio out of Milwaukee. Brand new release called The Stillness of July, which is out for Caligram Records and featured today for New Music Monday. That was one of Paul's originals called How Shallow the Duck Pond, with Clay Schaub on the bass and Devin Drubka on the drums there for Paul Silberglight, again for New Music Monday. Alex Robinson ahead of that, a new version of Frank Lesser's Happy to Make Your Acquaintance from Alex's debut release. I Really Ought to Tell You, her trio there with Jeremy Siskin on piano, Marlon Martinez on the bass, and Charles Ruggiero on the drums. Special guest trombonist Stephen Robinson on that one as well. And we started off with Carla Bley and Steve Swallow, Ladies in Mercedes, from their duets release of 1988. Again, more work from Ms. Bley on her birth date today. Well, the people who donate money to KCCK invest in the future of jazz in our community. 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Got a mostly sunny day ahead. Nice day, high of around 68. Clear skies overnight tonight with a low of 50. Tomorrow, around 80 for the high with partly sunny skies and still nice on Wednesday. Mostly sunny with a high of 72. We are at 53, Jazz 88.3 KCCK, checking out some more work from pianist Gerald Clayton on his 42nd birthday today, the son of the great bass player and bandleader John Clayton. This is from Gerald's release, Bond, the Paris Sessions, which includes Joe Sanders on the bass and Justin Brown on the drums. Here's the trio's take on Jerome Kern's All the Things You Are on KCCK.

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This is 88.3 KCCK, also at 106.9 FM in Iowa City, Coralville, and North Liberty. That is Henrik Merkens there from that new release of his, Samba Tanto, which is out for Cellar Records, and that was a Roberto Menescal Brazilian standard, Bye Bye Brazil, with Justin Ayer on the trombone. On that one, Misha Siganov at the keyboards, Eduardo Bello and Portinho running the rhythm section there for Henrik Merkens. And Gerald Clayton ahead of that, doing a nice version of All the Things You Are from Bond, the Paris Sessions from back in 2010, as we note Mr. Clayton's 42nd birthday today. Well, there's no afternoon slump on Iowa's Jazz Station. Rod Adkins keeps you energized with great music right in the middle of quitting time and inject some soul into your drive home with Funk at 5. Join Ron this and every weekday afternoon here on Jazz 88.3 KCCK. Chet Baker now doing some recording on this date in Chicago back in 1986 with the Bradley Young Trio, Chet in Chicago. And as Bradley Young mentions in the liner notes, the 51-year-old Baker, who had been living in Europe since the late 70s, was making one of his infrequent tours of the U.S. after having gained worldwide fame in the 50s. He was out of music altogether by the late 60s, but made a very successful comeback during the next decade. On his best days, his trumpet playing in his last years exceeded his earlier work in depth and creativity and even his sound. Bradley Young was excited to find out that Baker, one of his musical heroes, was scheduled to play at Chicago's Jazz Showcase, so he showed up at the club with a group of his friends. It was great. I was a great fan and brought along all of my Chet Baker records. I went up to Chet before the set, introduced myself, asked if he could sign my albums. Not only was he gracious enough to sit at our table and sign the records, but he also went through each of the old albums. He would reminisce and tell us stories about each one, and eventually they would have dinner and they would hang out. And Bradley convinced Chet to go into the studio with him while he was in Chicago. Bradley Young is on piano, Larry Gray on the bass, Cedar Rapids native Rusty Jones, who was hanging around Chicago that time. He's the drummer on this session. And Ed Peterson sat in on several tunes on this one, tenor sax, but not on this particular piece. Just the quartet here doing a version of the old standard from Julie Stein. It's You or No One, Chet Baker, again with the Bradley Young Trio, live in Chicago on this date back in 1986 here on KCCK.

All that jazz from Kirkwood Community College, 88.3 KCCK. That's Ulysses Owens Jr. and Generation Y. Great young band from the new CD, Around the World with You, and a version there of New York with the Renee Terracubo on the alto sax and Anthony Harvey on the trumpet. Tyler Bullock on the piano. Great work from Yasushi Nakamura on the bass on that one for drummer Ulysses Owens Jr. and Cellar Records. It was Ella Fitzgerald right before that with Paul Weston and his orchestra. Ella Fitzgerald sings the Irving Berlin Songbook from back in 1958. Mr. Berlin was born on this date back in 1888, lived to the age of 101, there with Ella's version of his piece, You're Laughing at Me. And we started off with Chet Baker with the Bradley Young Trio, doing the standard It's You or No One from Chet in Chicago, recorded on this date in Chicago back in 1986 for the Enja record label. It's easy to make your radio a two-way communicator with KCCK. 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We're here anytime you have a question about something you heard, to make a song request, or just to say hi. It's Hollis Monroe next with your jazz, and in the midday hours, got your first Culture Crawl for the week coming up at 10:30, and your first Jazz Master is coming up in the noon hour today, as well as more goodies for New Music Monday. Here is the latest work from bassist Nat Reeves, Take Me Out Today. Now in Time is the name of his new one for the Side Door record label. His band with drummer Jeff Tane Watts, trumpeter Eddie Henderson, got trombonist Steve Davis and Eric Alexander on tenor sax, all with Nat Reeves doing the bass work here. This is a tune of his, or check that, it's a Marcus Miller piece, Samba de Blue on KCCK.

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From his new stellar music release, Introducing David Snyder. Trumpeter-composer David Snyder there with The Music is the Band Leader. Joining him, Irene Terracubo on alto sax, Jacob Chung on tenor, Tyler Henderson on the piano, Joy Ranieri on the bass, Willie Bowman on the drums, David Snyder, trumpet. Good morning, I'm Hollis Monroe. Happy Monday, everybody. So glad you could be here. Hope you had a great weekend. Happy Mother's Day. We've got good stuff coming up this hour, including brand new for New Music Monday. Stacey Kent has a brand new one out, A Time for Love. We're going to be sampling new for New Music Monday. Audrey Ochoa's latest, The Sorceress. Starting things off, though, one celebrating an anniversary today. This comes to us from the Great Hiatus as Miles Davis left Prestige on his way to Columbia. Relaxin' with the Miles Davis Quintet features the quintet in a pair of legendary recording dates from May and October of 1956, which would generate enough music to produce four separate long players, yet cooking, relaxin', working, and steamin'. Each of these isn't just considered to be among the pinnacle of Davis's work, but of the entire bop genre and subgenre as well. We have Miles Davis here on trumpet, John Coltrane on tenor sax, Red Garland at the piano, Paul Chambers on the bass, Philly Joe Jones on the drums, from an album that's in every way a masterpiece. Celebrating the anniversary of the Miles Davis Quintet, relaxing with the Miles Davis Quintet, Woody in You.

Your Jazz Oasis in High Definition, Iowa's Jazz Station, 88.3 KCCK. Rush Beagle from his release Nitty Gritty on Ruzztone Music. That's 26-2. Rush Beagle on guitar with Jim Gazier on the keyboards, Lucas Apostolaris on the drums, Tim Armacost on tenor sax, Kurt Hegstebeck on the bass. Kicked it off with one famously recorded on this date in 1956 by the great Van Gelder for Prestige Records, Relaxin' with the Miles Davis Quintet, Miles David on trumpet, well, of course, Miles Davis on trumpet, John Coltrane on tenor, Red Garland at the piano, Paul Chambers on the bass, Philly Joe Jones on the drums for Woody and You, and brand new for New Music Monday, Stacy Kent from her new release, A Time for Love, Stacy on the vocal with Arte Tejada at the piano keyboard for Lucky to Be Me. 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We'll see mostly sunny skies today with a high of around 68 degrees. Tonight, mostly clear skies and an overnight low of around 50. Tomorrow, partly sunny and warmer with a high of 80. Wednesday, mostly sunny and 72. By Thursday, mostly sunny and a high of 74. And Friday brings us our next chance of showers and a high of 80 degrees. The record high today, we hit 91 on this date in 2022. Normal average high is around 69. Right now, mostly clear skies, 57 degrees outside our studios here on the Kirkwood Community College campus.

0: 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That's Eddie Daniels. Eddie Daniels, Reedmaster. They're taking on the bass clarinet. That's something you don't hear in jazz often. From his album with Bucky Pizzarelli on guitar, the title cut. Their take on Kenny Dorham's Blue Bossa. And just before that, Christian McBride Big Band, Grammy winner for Best Large Ensemble Album, 2025. Also, we heard him there with his big band, Without Further Ado, Volume 1. Diane Reeves on the vocal for Will You Still Love Me Tomorrow. KCCK kicks off your weekend with John Heim, a.k.a. 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

0: All that jazz from Kirkwood Community College. Jazz 88.3 KCCK from his final performances in Clearwater, Florida, October of 2020. Chick Corea, Forever Yours, the farewell performance, our featured album for May of 2026. And from it, that's Armando's Rumba. We began that set with one from Buck Clayton and the All-Stars from All the Cats Join In, Don't You Miss Your Baby. Featuring on the vocal there, well, on the vocal, we had a great one there, as a matter of fact, from Jimmy Rushing, Mr. 5x5. And that trombone solo, well, that was J.C. Higginbotham. Trombonist born on this date back in 1906 with us till 1973. And in the middle from her 2004 release, self-titled, Renee Olstead with Is You Is or Is You Ain't My Baby. 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
1: Thank you, Hollis. A California man accused of storming the White House Correspondents Association dinner while armed with guns and knives has pleaded not guilty to charges that he attempted to kill President Trump and fired a shotgun at a Secret Service officer. Cole Allen was handcuffed, shackled, and wearing an orange jail uniform when he appeared in federal court for his arraignment this morning. The U.S. and Iran are in a deepening standoff after President Trump rejected Tehran's latest offer to end their war. The stalled diplomacy and recent exchanges of fire could tip the Middle East back into open warfare and prolong the worldwide energy crisis, with Iran's chokehold on the Strait of Hormuz and the U.S. blockade of Iranian ports still in place. The war has kept fuel prices high. AAA says the average national cost for a gallon of regular gasoline has reached $4.52, up 7 cents in the past week, and $1.40 higher than it was at this time last year. Gas prices in Iowa have risen 26 cents in the past week, according to Gas Buddy, and now average $4.22 per gallon. That's 51 cents higher than a month ago, and $1.35 higher than a year ago. According to Gas Buddy, the most expensive price in the state as of Sunday was $5.18. The average price in Cedar Rapids as of Sunday was $4.18, up 19 cents from last week. It was $4.21 in Iowa City, 24 cents higher than the week before. June's primary election in Iowa is less than a month away, and voters will be able to start casting ballots this week. Iowa law calls for absentee voting to start 20 days before an election, which lands on Wednesday. Registered voters can vote absentee by mail or vote early in person at county auditor's offices or at approved satellite locations. The primaries will set up who will be on the ballot for November's midterm elections. A lottery ticket sold in Northwest Iowa has won the $100,000 a year prize in the new Millionaire for Life game that launched in 30 states and D.C. in February. The ticket was sold at a convenience store in Sac City. The Iowa Lottery says the ticket missed the millionaire ball number that would have won its buyer the top prize of $1 million a year. On Wall Street, the Dow is down 18 points now at 49,591. The NASDAQ is up 45 points. The S&P 500 up 16 points. 88.3 weather, mostly sunny this afternoon with a high of 68. Tonight, mostly clear skies with a low around 50. Tomorrow, partly sunny with a high around 80. Wednesday, mostly sunny with a high of 72. Right now, 61 degrees with mostly sunny skies. I'm George Dorman on 88.3 KCCK.

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From her 2003 release, Looking for America, Carla Bley there, composer, pianist, and director of her own big band. From it, that was a piece that she penned and arranged, but of course, called Tijuana Traffic. We're remembering Carla Bley on her birthday, a highly regarded pianist, composer, and arranger. She was at the forefront of the avant-garde jazz and modern creative music scene beginning in the 1960s. She initially emerged as a composer, working closely with pianist Paul Bley, as well as progressive artists like George Russell and Jimmy Giuffre. She was a founder of the Jazz Composers Orchestra, and her long-form jazz opera Escalator Over the Hill stands as a distinct stylistic signpost of the era. That was her piece, Tijuana Traffic, with some luminaries in her orchestra. On the tenor sax solos, you had Andy Shepherd. It was Craig Handy there on tenor as well. Gary Smulian on baritone. Lou Soloff on the trumpet, along with Byron Stippling. Jim Pugh, trombone. Steve Swallow, but of course, on the bass. Billy Drummond on drums. Don Elias, percussion. Good afternoon. I'm Hollis Monroe. Happy Monday, everybody. So glad you could be here. Just about to open the doors to our Jazz Masters for today. And as usual, we'll take a look at folks recording on this date first. This is a big date for Miles Davis. He was working his way out the door from Prestige Records, headed towards Columbia, with him and his quintet wrapping up their contractual obligations. Three different works produced on this day, Relaxin', Steamin', and Workin', with the Miles Davis Quintet, all recording on this date in 1956. Curtis Fuller, new trombone, recorded on this date in 1957. Chick Corea began recording on this date in 1965. Rashawn Roland Kirk, recording on this date in 1970. There are three more sessions forward coming up. Count Basie and his orchestra recording 88 Basie Street on this date in 1983. Chet Baker, Chet in Chicago, on this date in 1986. Mose Allison, Ever Since the World Ended, recording on this date in 1987. Gonzalo Rubalcaba working on Suite 4 and 40, Cuatro y Cuarteto, in 1992. Birthdays today. Cornetist bandleader and mentor to Louis Armstrong, King Oliver, born on this date in 1885, left us at the age of 52 in 1938. Composer, American treasure. The American songbook would not be the same without Irving Berlin. Born on this date in 1888, with us till 1989, left us at the age of 101. Trombonist J.C. Higginbotham, born on this date in 1906, with us till 1973. Organist Freddie Roach, born on this date in 1931. He left us young at the age of 49 in 1980. Guitarist Dick Garcia is 95 years young today. Pianist-composer Carla Bley, born on this date in 1936, left us in 2023 at the age of 87. Pianist Gerald Clayton is 42 today, and pianist-composer Jarrett Purdy is 29 today. Happy birthday to one and all. Starting it off with one from Chet Baker, recorded on this date in 1986 from our featured album of January 2009, Chet in Chicago. Chet Baker here on trumpet with Bradley Young on the piano, Larry Gray on the bass, Rusty Jones on the drums. Sitting in on this one as a guest is tenorman Ed Peterson as well. Let's start off our Jazz Masters with Ornithology.

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Iowa's Jazz Station, 88.3 KCCK. The Miles Davis Quintet, recorded by Rudy Van Gelder in Hackensack, New Jersey on this date in 1956. Part of the Great Exodus from Prestige Records. The Miles Davis Quintet steaming with the Miles Davis Quintet. Miles Davis on trumpet, John Coltrane on the tenor, Red Garland on the piano, Paul Chambers bass, Philly Joe Jones on the drums for Surrey with the fringe on top. Little Richard Rodgers to start off the Jazz Masters. After, we played a little Chet Baker recorded live on this date in Chicago. It was a studio recording from Chicago with Chet Baker on the trumpet, joined by Ed Peterson on tenor sax, Bradley Young on the piano, Larry Gray on the bass, Rusty Jones on the drums for their take on Ornithology. If the last time you updated your will was when your kids were small, it's probably time to look at it again. When you do, remember that an estate gift to KCCK keeps jazz alive for the next generation. Please consider a planned gift to KCCK and let us know when you do. And thanks for ensuring the future of Iowa's Jazz Station. More Jazz Masters coming at you, a little spacey as a matter of fact, after a quick look at our updated forecast. Well, after a mostly sunny afternoon tonight, it'll be nice, mostly clear skies, a low of around 50 degrees. Tomorrow, partly sunny and a bit warmer with a high of around 80. Wednesday, mostly sunny and a high of 72. Thursday, mostly sunny and 74. And Friday, our next chance of real precipitation, a chance of showers on Friday with a high of 78 degrees. The record high today, well, we hit 91 on this date in 2022. Normal average high is around 69 degrees.

0: blues, muse, and all that jazz. 88.3 KCCK, Cedar Rapids and Iowa City, Coralville and North Liberty at 106.9 FM in Iowa City. Recorded on this date at the Oceanway Studios in Hollywood for Pablo Records. Count Basie and his orchestra from 88 Basie Street. That was Sunday at the Savoy. Featuring a great rhythm section there, of course, Count Basie at the piano, Cleveland Eaton on the bass, Dennis McCrell on the drums. Amazing guitar work there by, of course, who else could that be but Joe Pass. Also, you had on trumpets Bob Summers, Dale Carley, Sonny Cohen, Frank Szabo, Jim Crawford, on trombones Booty Wood, Grover Mitchell, Dennis Wilson, and Bill Hughes, on reeds Eric Dixon, Eric Schneider, Danny Turner, Christopher Woods, and John Williams, Sammy Nestico arranging and conducting as well. I'm Hollis Monroe. Thank you so much for joining us for our Jazz Masters today.
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Jazz 88.3 KCCK. Love that man's tone. Recorded by the great Van Gelder in Hackensack, New Jersey on this date in 1957 for Prestige Records. Curtis Fuller from his album New Trombone. That was Namely You. Featuring Curtis Fuller on trombone, Sonny Redkiner on the alto sax, Hank Jones tickling the ivories, Doug Watkins on the bass, Hey Lewis Hayes on drums. KCCK is part of the community outreach of Kirkwood Community College. 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

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Couch Hater, Carmen McRae, with Pancho Sanchez on congas. Heat Wave, as we continue to celebrate the birthday of composer Irving Berlin. And just before that, from There Was a Time, Echo of Harlem, Eddie Harris Quartet. Eddie Harris on tenor sax, Kenny Barron on piano, Cecil McBee at the bass, Ben Riley on the drums for Harlem Nocturne. And that does it for our Jazz Masters today. I'm Hollis Monroe. Thanks for keeping me company. Coming up, brand new music for New Music Monday from the Bobby Sanabria Multiverse Big Band, Arsenio and Beyond, live at the Bronx Music Hall coming up. First, a quick look at the KCCK concert calendar for today. You can head north this evening and catch the Brad Meldow Trio at the Dakota in Minneapolis. Tomorrow night, the Des Moines Big Band takes the stage at Noche in Des Moines at 7 p.m. Also tomorrow evening at the Dakota in Minneapolis, it'll be Brad Meldow Trio again. And Samara Joy with the Chicago Symphony Orchestra will be at Symphony Center in Chicago tomorrow night as well. KCCK's concert calendar lists jazz and blues events in Iowa as well as major Midwest cities. 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The Miles Davis Quintet again from their Great Exodus. This one comes to us from Working with the Miles Davis Quintet, recorded on this date by the great Van Gelder for Prestige. Miles Davis on trumpet, John Coltrane tenor, Red Garland piano, Paul Chambers on the bass, Philly Joe Jones on the drums, kicking off the hour with Four.

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2: 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This brand new Jazz Heads release. Recorded at the Bronx Music Hall back in March of 2025. And from it, it's music composed and arranged by Takal Hesho. That was La Fruta, featuring Matthew Gonzalez and the Kaya, Noah Bless on trombone, Gerardo Contino on the vocal there. The opening trumpet solo, Max Darchet. And we kicked off this afternoon with one from Miles Davis Quintet from their great four-album Exodus from Prestige. Working with the Miles Davis Quintet, Miles Davis trumpet, John Coltrane on tenor, Red Garland piano, Paul Chambers on the bass, Philly Joe Jones on the drums for four. And continuing to remember the birthday of composer Irving Berlin, born on this date in 1888. From 1958, Ella Fitzgerald with Paul Weston and his orchestra. From Ella Fitzgerald Sings the Irving Berlin Songbook, Now It Can Be Told. The people who donate money to KCCK invest in the future of jazz in our community. 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Today's edition of Soundbeat coming up after this quick look at the forecast. Mostly sunny for the rest of this afternoon, a high of around 68 degrees. Tonight, mostly clear skies and an overnight low of 50. Tomorrow, partly sunny, warmer, with a high of around 80. By Wednesday, mostly sunny and 72. Thursday, mostly sunny and 74. And Friday brings our next precipitation, a chance of showers, and a high of 78. Right now, we have clear skies, 65 degrees, outside our studios here on the Kirkwood Community College campus.
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5: I must be going. I cannot stay. 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
5: I'll do anything you say. 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
4: 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I'm Brett Barry.

blues, news, and all that jazz. 88.3 KCCK, also at 106.9 FM in Iowa City, Coralville, and North Liberty. To the greats there, if you're doing the stereo thing, in your left channel, that was Nicholas Payton. In your right, Doc Cheatham, with Doc on the vocal as well, as we continue to remember Irving Berlin, the great composer on his birthday, born on this date in 1888. That was Irving Berlin's How Deep Is the Ocean. Doc Cheatham, Nicholas Payton on trumpet, Doc also on the vocal, Les Muscat on guitar, Butch Thompson at the piano, Bill Huntington on the bass, Ernie Ellie on the drums. Bass prodigy Vivian Shanley returned home for a first Friday gig at the Opus Concert Cafe. She and her quartet played two stunning sets of standards, new works, and crafted originals. Fans and critics agree that Vivian is a talent to follow as she begins her career. And that's our Wednesday night special this Wednesday evening at 6.

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Jazz 88.3 KCCK. From his new release, Torchbearers, on Holistic Music Works. Trumpeter Brian Lynch there, with music by Dizzy Gillespie and Frank Paparelli, Blue and Boogie. Brian Lynch on trumpet, joined there by Charles McPherson, special guest artist. Also, we heard from Oren Evans at the piano keyboard, Boris Kozlov on the bass, Kyle Swan on the drums. We kicked off that set with one from Sammy Figueroa and his Latin Jazz Explosion. From their 2007 Savant release, The Magician, we heard Seven Steps to Heaven. Sammy Figueroa on percussion, John Milicek and Troy Roberts on sax. On trumpets, Alex Norris and John Lavelle. Michael Orta, Savannah Ministerios pianist. Nicky Orta on the bass. Ludwig Alfonso and Nomar Negroni sharing drum duty. And in the middle, continuing to salute the birthday of the great Irving Berlin, born on this date in 1888, with us to the age of 101, bless him, in 1989, Cassandra Wilson with Blue Skies. Well, that'll do it for me today. But Mr. Ron Atkins is coming up next, and he's got some good stuff. It's New Music Monday. He's got a brand new one for New Music Monday from Bobby Broom. Notes of Thanks coming up. Also, the Javier Nero Jazz Orchestra, Al Kebulon, Billy Childs, Triumvirate. And for a Funk at Five, I'll lock it in for a mixed bag of groove with Prince, Garage Mahal, Ten of Soul, and more. All that coming up next here on Jazz 88.3 KCCK. Every month, KCCK calls your attention to a new release we think is especially noteworthy. The KCCK featured album for May is Forever Yours by Chick Corea. The disc captures highlights from two solo piano concerts given just 4 months before the jazz icon's passing. The performances in Clearwater, Florida would be the last public concerts Corea ever gave. The recordings stand as a deep, affecting goodbye and a definitive document of Mr. Corea's solo piano experience. Forever Yours from Chick Corea on Candid Records is KCCK's featured album for May.

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1: 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Ben Sedrin on the piano, singing along with his son Leo on drums. Billy Peterson on the bass. Max Darman doing some background vocals on this one. Rick Margitza is on saxophone. And Moses Petru doing the percussion. Are We There Yet? The name of the album, recorded live at the Sunside Club in Paris. And we heard Time's Getting Tougher from his previous album, which was a studio recording. So we got a nice live one from him. This one out in June of last year. And from Pat Bianchi on the organ, Troy Roberts on sax, Colin Stranahan on the drums. And a nice upbeat version of The Song Is You, a great standard, as done by Pat Bianchi for the album Confluence. Well, it's Simon Harding and the Iowa Bop Collective at Mojo, the midweek Opus Jazz Oasis. That's on Wednesday. Led by versatile reed player Simon Harding, the Iowa Bop Collective performs originals and arrangements that bring back the 40s, 50s, and 60s heyday of bop. That's Wednesday at 7 p.m. at the Opus Concert Cafe. Tickets at artsiowa.com. Good afternoon. Ron Adkins with you for Afternoon Jazz. Happy New Music Monday, everybody. It's a beautiful day outside. I hope you have a chance to get out and enjoy some of the nice weather. We'll check the full forecast coming up in just a little bit to see just how long it's going to stay beautiful. Till then, as I mentioned, New Music Monday. I got a couple in this first set that we're debuting today at KCCK. We've got Dave Schumacher and Cubi from their new album. I've got a great one, vocal one, from the Javon Jackson original album called Jackson Plays Dylan, doing some great Bob Dylan covers. And we're going to start with something brand new to KCCK as part of New Music Monday. It's called Notes of Thanks from guitar master Bobby Broom. From this one here is a nice cover of Doxy on Jazz 88.3 KCCK.

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Iowa's Jazz Station, 88.3 KCCK. Dave Schumacher and Cubai from Agua Cangas. And this one is brand new to KCCK today as part of New Music Monday from Cubai Music. Dave Schumacher on the Barry saxophone. Alex Norris on trumpet. Lucas Curtis on bass. Let's see, Joel Mateo is on the drums. Silvano Monasterios on piano. An all-star band for the album Agua Cangas, Dave Schumacher and Cubai. And from this one, we heard a Ronnie Kuber original. Dave Schumacher did the arrangement for Bera Kuber. We missed Ronnie Kuber. And from Javon Jackson on tenor saxophone, working with Nicole Zoraitis, singing along with Jeremy Manassia on piano, Isaac Levine on bass, and Ryan Sands on the drums. Doing some great covers of Bob Dylan tunes on this one. Jackson plays Dylan, and we heard Forever Young. And starting off that set, another one as part of New Music Monday today, Bobby Broom, who was twice was a bandmate of Sonny Rollins and has been forever his biggest fan. And these are mostly Sonny Rollins tunes that Bobby Broom lovingly recreates on his album Notes of Thanks. And from this one we heard Sonny Rollins's Doxy. Well, KCCK is now 100% community supported. 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Iowa's Jazz Station lives solely by the generous contributions of our members, members like Larry and Carrie Helvey. 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Mostly sunny skies prevail this afternoon with a high of around 68 degrees. Mostly clear skies tonight. We're going to see the stars again with a low of around 50. And for tomorrow, partly sunny skies and a high, get this, of around 80 degrees. It stays in the 70s throughout the rest of the week starting tomorrow. Currently at KCCK, we are standing at 66 degrees as afternoon jazz continues. I've got music from Trio de Paz on the way. We're going to start with Javier Nero and his jazz orchestra from the album El Kebulon. Here is Isla on Jazz 88.3 KCCK.

with blues, news, and all that jazz. 88.3 KCCK, also at 106.9 FM in Iowa City, Coralville, and North Liberty. Trio de Paz from their album Black Orpheus. This one from Cocopelli Records from 1995. And we heard Samba de Orfeo, Luis Bonfa, original. Before that, music from Javier Nero and his jazz orchestra, El Kebulon, the name of the album, featuring some great guest artists, including Warren Wolf, Sean Jones, and Randy Brecker. And we heard Isla from Outside In Music and El Kebulon from Javier Nero. 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Wake up with Bob Stewart every weekday morning. George Dorman has concise news updates, but the focus is on getting your day started with great music instead of a lot of talk. 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Afternoon Jazz continues. Ron Adkins with you for Afternoon Jazz. Dave Bassey is on the way from The War Within. We've got an anniversary recording from Miles Davis and his quintet. We're going to start with Billy Childs from his new album. Just came out last week or so. Triumvirate is the name of the album. Billy Childs on piano, Matt Penman on bass, and Art Honig on the drums. And from this one here is Ask Me Now on Jazz 88.3 KCCK.

sight. And they bring it to your feet, and you can eat some of the best food you can find. I'd like to order something fried with mashed potatoes on the side.

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We are Jazz 88.3 KCCK. Anniversary recording from Miles Davis, specifically his quintet, Miles Davis on trumpet, John Coltrane on tenor sax, Red Garland on piano, Paul Chambers on bass, and Philly Joe Jones on the drums. One of three albums they recorded in one day. In 1956, on this day in 1956, Miles Davis was really, really, really wanting to get out of his Prestige Records contract. So they hired bought a lot of pizza and just got down to it. I could write a book, the name of this song, from the Miles Davis Quintet, Relaxin' with the Miles Davis Quintet. And from The War Within, David Bassey, featuring Stuart Elster on piano, David Bassey on drums and vocals, and Lester Hughes on the acoustic bass. And from this one, Something Fried, a Mike Melvoin original from The War Within. And from Billy Childs, an album that came out just about a week ago called Triumvirate. This was part of New Music Monday last week from Mack Avenue Records. Billy Childs on piano, Matt Penman on bass, and Arne Honig on the drums. And we heard Ask Me Now from Billy Childs. Well, it's easier than ever to enjoy Iowa's Jazz Station on the go. KCCK's mobile app supports both Apple CarPlay and Android Auto, which puts Iowa's Jazz Station front and center on your dashboard for the easiest in-car listening experience. 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Pete Mills on the way, and got some from Guaranteed Swahili as well on the way as in just a bit. For the record, the name of the Pete Mills release, featuring Tom Davis on electric guitar, Pete Mills on tenor sax, Zach Compston on the drums, John Eshelman on the Hammond B3, for one called Kenny Ken, a Tom Davis original on Jazz 88.3 KCCK.

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Guaranteed Swahili from their album Kiwani. Band going back all the way to the year 2000 on this one. We heard Wanderlust. Tim Lunsell, original. He is on the acoustic bass. Eric Rasmussen on alto sax. Jason Hunter on tenor. And Eric Thompson on drums and cymbals. On the band with some very strong Iowa ties. And we heard, once again, Wanderlust from Kiwani and Guaranteed Swahili. And from Pete Mills, for the record, the name of his most recent album. This one came out last October. Zach Compston on the drums, Tom Davis on guitar, and John Eshelman on the Hammond B3. And we heard Kenny Ken, a Tom Davis original. Good afternoon. Ron Adkins with you for Afternoon Jazz. Hope you're having a wonderful day today. It is a wonderful day outside. Get a chance to open a window or go out and take a quick sanity break out in the sunshine and fresh air. We'll check the forecast coming up in just a little bit. Until then, I've got music on the way from Aubrey Johnson from The Lively Air. And as part of New Music Monday today, Paul Silberglit and his trio. They have an album out called The Stillness of July from Caligram Records. It is brand new. And they're covering some Stevie Wonder with Summer Soft on Jazz 88.3 KCCK.

Your Jazz Oasis in high definition. I was Jazz Station 88.3 KCCK. Curtis Fuller. Classic album from him called New Trombone, featuring Red Kiner, Hank Jones, Doug Watkins, and Lewis Hayes. This one from Prestige Records, recorded on this date in 1957. And from this one, What Is This Thing Called Love? Great standard, as done by trombonist Curtis Fuller on his album New Trombone. And from Aubrey Johnson, The Lively Airs, her most recent, came out in April. Aubrey Johnson singing with Alex Loray on the bass clarinet. You don't hear that in jazz very often. Tomoko Omura on the violin. Chris McCarthy on the piano. Matt Aronoff on the bass. And Jay Sawyer on the drums. And from this one, we heard The Waking from The Lively Air, a Kurt Elling original. And from Paul Silberglate on the guitar, Clay Schaub on bass, and Devin Drobka on the drums. Brand new to KCCK today as part of New Music Monday. The album is called The Stillness of July from Caligram Records. And from it, we heard Summer Soft, another great Stevie Wonder tune that is becoming a jazz standard as well. Well, KCCK is part of the community outreach of Kirkwood Community College. 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Tonight, mostly clear, with a low of around 50, and for tomorrow, partly sunny skies and a high of around 80. Currently at KCCK, we are standing at 67 degrees. As afternoon jazz continues, we got some music from the great Dexter Gordon from his album Our Man in Paris, one of his classics. Dexter Gordon on the tenor sax for A Night in Tunisia on Jazz 88.3 KCCK.

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From 1963, An Our Man in Paris, Dexter Gordon on the tenor sax, Bud Powell on piano, Kenny Clark on drums, and Pierre Michelot on the bass for A Night in Tunisia. This one from Blue Note Records. Good afternoon, Ron Adkins with you for Afternoon Jazz. Kate McGarry and some of her friends, Lenora Zenzelai-Helm, Lois Deloche, and Nina Freelon, get together for an album called The Sistering. We got that on the way. And we're going to start our next set with the Paul Keller Orchestra from Thank You Notes, another tribute to the music

0: of Greg Hill. That's all coming up after George Dorman and Clean Up Your Act. What's new this week of the movies, and is it worth seeing? 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
1: Environmental advocates say recent changes to Colorado River management could seriously harm threatened fish in the Grand Canyon. I'm George Dorman with Clean Up Your Act. The concern is that the native humpback chub, a species of fish that lives nowhere else on Earth besides the Colorado River system, could be exposed to invasive species. Advocates are warning that changes to the amount of water released from Lake Powell in an effort to keep water flowing normally through hydroelectric generators could let invasive fish like the smallmouth bass into a critical habitat. Taylor McKinnon, Southwest Director at the Center for Biological Diversity, says efforts to address the shrinking Colorado River haven't given enough consideration to wildlife.
2: As the states have fought and failed to come up with an agreement about how much water each state gets, the Colorado River's ecosystems and endangered species have really fallen by the wayside.
1: Recently announced federal plans will keep hydropower equipment running at Lake Powell, the nation's second largest reservoir. McKinnon says those same plans could erase decades of work for fish in the Grand Canyon. Advocates say survival of the humpback chub is crucial for maintaining aquatic biodiversity. I'm George Dorman on 88.3 KCCK.

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We are Jazz 88.3 KCCK. Diego Urkola and his quartet, the album called Appreciation, featuring Luis Perdomo on piano, Hans Glavischnig on the bass, and Eric McPherson doing the drums with Diego Urkola on trumpet, valve trombone, and a little bit of flugelhorn as well. And we heard Super Mario Forever, dedicated to Mario Rivera, from Diego Urkola and his quartet from Cam Jazz Records. And from Kate McGarry, Lenora, Zenzelai Helm, Lois Deloach, and Nina Freelon, their album The Sistering, in Combat Boots and Glass Slippers. Lenora Zenzelai Helm's original piece. She took the lead vocals on this one from her own record label as well, Zenzelai Music. And from the Paul Keller Orchestra, Thank You Notes, playing the music of Greg Hill on Cold Plunge Records. And from this one, we heard Sister Sue, Greg Hill original. Well, ever hear a great song on KCCK and miss the title? 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Afternoon Jazz continues. Music from Gabriel Alegría and his Afro-Peruvian sextet. That's coming up in just a couple of moments. I've got the Dana Legg Stage Band starting things off with the album Scoopin' the Loop. This one out in February for Summit Records, doing another great Stevie Wonder tune. Here is Overjoyed on Jazz 88.3 KCCK.

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Gabriel Alegría, Afro-Peruvian Sextet. The name of the album, El Muki. And from this one, we heard Lucier Nagas, Gabriel Alegría, original. And from the Dana Legg Stage Band, doing some great cover tunes on their album, Scoopin' the Loop, from Summit Records, and Stevie Wonder's Overjoy, Dana Legg leading on trombone. Good afternoon, Ron Adkins with you for Afternoon Jazz. We'll check the full forecast coming up in just a bit. Looks like a dandy one. First chance of rain looks not until Friday, so we got some sunshine on the way. We also have on the way some brand new music from Stacey Kent and her new album, A Time for Love. That's coming up in this next set. We're going to start everything off with Nick Finzer, another great trombonist from his album Out of Focus from Outside In Music. Here he is doing a nice one from the Pat Metheny songbook, Bright Size Life, on Jazz 88.3 KCCK.

0: Your jazz oasis in high definition, Iowa's Jazz Station, 88.3 KCCK. Music from John Scofield and Pat Metheny, two great guitarists working together with Steve Swallow on the electric bass and Bill Stewart on the drums. And from this one, we heard Everybody's Party. This is from the album I Can See Your House From Here from 1994. John Scofield, Pat Metheny. Stacey Kent before that, brand new to KCCK today as part of New Music Monday. It's called A Time for Love. And from this one, we heard As from Naive Records. And from Nick Finzer from Out of Focus. Nick Finzer on trombone for one from the Pat Metheny songbook, Bright Size Life, from Outside In Music. 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Music on the way from Ray Blue from his album Work. Got a little bit from Peregrine. We're going to start our next set with Peter Erskine, Alan Pasqua, and Scott Colley. That's all coming up in just a couple of moments. Tonight, mostly clear skies with a low of around 50 degrees. Partly sunny skies tomorrow with a high of around 80. And mostly sunny skies on Wednesday with a high of 72. Currently at KCCK, we are standing at 68 degrees.
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with blues, news, and all that jazz. 88.3 KCCK, also at 106.9 FM in Iowa City, Coralville, and North Liberty. Music from the late, great Ray Blue, one of Cedar Rapids' native sons, and his album Work from 2019. Ray Blue on the saxophone with Sharp Radway on the piano, Jeff Barone on guitar, Essiet Okon Essiet on the bass, and Steve Johns on the drums. Benito Gonzalez was doing some keyboard work as well, and we heard Amsterdam After Dark from Ray Blue and his album Work. And from Peregrine, from Peter Erskine on the drums, Alan Pasqua on piano, and Scott Colley on the bass. Heard an Alan Pasqua original. It's called Chalypso from Peregrine. This one out in April. And from, oh, that was it. I got one coming up from Bria Skonberg. I was about ready to announce her. KCCK's Hollis Monroe is good company during the workday. Hollis plays your favorite jazz from all eras and turns the show over to you each week with Byron.

0: Request Thursdays, plus Jazz Masters at noon every day. That's Hollis Monroe on Iowa's Jazz Station, 88.3 KCCK. Ron Adkins with you for Afternoon Jazz. Health and a Heartbeat coming up in just a couple of moments. I've got Bobby Sanabria and the Multiverse Big Band. Something brand new from them today. It's called Arsenio and Beyond. And the aforementioned Bria Skonberg is going to start us off from her album Brass. That's all coming up in just a moment on Jazz 88.3 KCCK.
1: Here's today's edition of Health in a Heartbeat. The human body has been fine-tuned over millions of years of evolution. Like all living things, our species adapted to the environment. Those changes to human physiology usually occurred over what might seem to modern people as an impossibly long time span. But human chemistry, it seems, is now changing relatively rapidly, with potentially dangerous consequences for health. The problem is that increased carbon dioxide in the air is altering human blood. Atmospheric CO2 now sits at about 420 parts per million and rising. I-Score data shows this is the highest level in the last 800,000 years. Over eons of human evolution, CO2 levels were closer to 280 parts per million. A new analysis by Australian scientists shows that the hike has raised average blood bicarbonate levels by 7% as we breathe in all the extra carbon dioxide. That is matched by lower levels of calcium and phosphorus. Researchers obtained their data from the U.S. National Health and Nutrition Examination Survey, covering about 7,000 participants who underwent lab tests from 1999 to 2020. These electrolytes help regulate blood acidity. High bicarbonate levels can lead to kidney problems, cardiovascular strain, and impaired cellular function. Low calcium can cause abnormal heart rhythms and bone loss, while low phosphorus interferes with energy metabolism. The levels measured today are still safe, but researchers estimate that they could begin to adversely affect human health by the end of the century unless steps are taken to reduce carbon dioxide levels. And that, they say, makes the need for more research urgent. The evidence is in every breath you take. This edition of Health in a Heartbeat is brought to you by University of Florida Health and by WUFT-FM. 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

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We are Jazz 88.3 KCCK from working with the Miles Davis Quintet. Miles Davis on trumpet, John Coltrane on tenor, Red Garland on piano, Paul Chambers on bass, and Philly Joe Jones on drums. From Workin', one of four albums that were put together during a marathon of recording over about a day and a half. And this one recorded on May 11th of 1956 and featuring Half Nelson from Miles Davis and his quintet for Prestige Records. And from Bobby Sanabria, Multiverse Big Band, Arsenio and Beyond, recorded live at the Bronx Music Hall. And from this one, we heard Mambo Diablo, a Tito Puente original. And that was a brand new one for New Music Monday today. Bria Skonberg from her album Brass. This one out in April for Cellar Music. And from this one, we heard Markham Sunrise, a Bria Skonberg original. She also co-produced the album for Cellar Records. We'll get the first word on new jazz releases along with KCCK programs and events when you subscribe to our email newsletter. 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Ron Adkins with you for Afternoon Jazz. Coming up a little bit after 5 o'clock, it is Funk at 5. Till then, I've got Vincent Herring and Eric Alexander, two great saxophonists getting together for their album Split Decision. From this one, here's Strollin', the great Horace Silver classic on Jazz 88.3 KCCK.

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With additional service to Johnson County on translator K295 AC, Iowa City. Music from Eric Alexander and Vincent Herring, both on the saxophone, Vincent on the alto, Eric on tenor, Mike LaDunn on piano, John Weber on bass, and Lewis Nash on the drums. And that was Horace Silver's Strollin' from Smoke Sessions Records. This one out in September of last year. Well, the KCCK concert calendar lists jazz and blues events in Iowa as well as major Midwest cities. 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Good afternoon. Ron Adkins with you for Afternoon Jazz. Got some great stuff coming up in our 5 o'clock hour, including Russ Spiegel from his album Timepieces, Chick Corea from his final concerts, immortalized on the album Forever Yours, and we've got a little bit of Kurt Rosenwinkel and the Brahms Project on the way as well. But first and foremost, it's a little bit after 5 o'clock, we're going to kick into it with a little bit of Funk at 5, and today... let's see, I've got a bunch of stuff, so we're just going to see what we can squeeze in. The one I definitely need to do, we are celebrating the birthday of singer and bandleader Eric Burden on his 85th birthday. You might recognize that name. He was the lead singer for the Animals back in the 60s and 70s, and did an album called Eric Burden Declares War, where he worked with the great groove band War for a great top 40 hit. This is it. We're going to kick right into it, shall we, with Spill the Wine, celebrating Eric Burden's 85th birthday on Jazz 88.3 KCCK and Funk at 5.

summer's days, when I thought I'd lay myself down to rest in a big field of tall grass. 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
1: 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From a live EP, volume one of a series of live EPs, Garage Mahal featuring Fareed Haq. When the world is running down, you make the best of what's still around. A great kind of a reggae groove tune from the catalog of Sting and the Police. Before that, You Got the Look, Prince and Sheena Easton from his classic double album called Sign of the Times from Paisley Park Records. And we celebrated a happy birthday today with Eric Burden of the Animals and played one from his collaboration with the group War called Eric Burden Declares War and Spill the Wine, one of their great hits. Thus ends Funk at 5, and we're going to turn around and do it again all over tomorrow afternoon, a little bit after 5 o'clock. I got some great stuff picked out already. Stay tuned. If you have a beginning band student in the family, KCCK's Middle School Jazz Band Camp is a great way to improve skills and stay excited about music over the summer. 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Ron Adkins with you for Afternoon Jazz. I've got music on the way from the Miles Davis Quintet from one of the four albums that they recorded on this date. And we're going to start everything off with Kurt Rosenwinkel and Jean-Paul Brodbeck in just a couple of moments from the Brahms Project. 88.3 weather for tonight. Mostly clear skies. We're going to see a low of around 50. Partly sunny skies tomorrow with a high of around 80. And then it dips back down a little bit. Wednesday, mostly sunny skies and a high of 72 degrees. Currently at KCCK, we are standing at 68 degrees.
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with blues, news, and all that jazz. 88.3 KCCK, also at 106.9 FM in Iowa City, Coralville, and North Liberty. From the album Steamin' with the Miles Davis Quintet, Miles Davis on trumpet, John Coltrane on tenor sax, Red Garland on piano, Paul Chambers on bass, and Philly Joe Jones on the drums. As I've been mentioning this afternoon, he did four albums in about a space of about a day and a half to get out of his contract with Prestige Records. He wanted to get them done, get them to them, and move on. And this was Steamin', I believe the fourth of the four that he did on this date in 1956. And we heard I just drew a blank. Well, you needn't. There you go. From Steamin' with the Miles Davis Quintet and Prestige Records. And Kurt Rosenwinkel and Jean-Paul Brodbeck and the Brahms Project. They've done one on the music of Chopin, turning Chopin pieces into jazz standards. And Kurt Rosenwinkel on guitar, Jean-Paul Brodbeck on piano, Lucas Traxel on the acoustic bass, and Jorge Rossi on the drums. Jean-Paul Brodbeck produced the album as well. And we heard Symphony No. 4, Movement 3, Allegro Giocoso from the Brahms Project. Kurt Rosenwinkel and Jean-Paul Brodbeck. 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

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Music on the way from Alex Robinson from her fairly new album. It's called I Really Ought to Tell You. We're going to start, though, with our featured album for this month of May. It's Chick Corea's Forever Yours, the farewell performance. This was his final live performance before passing away. And that was recorded in Clearwater, Florida in October of 2020. And on this one, he played It Could Happen to You on Jazz 88.3 KCCO.

that jazz from Kirkwood Community College. We are Jazz 88.3 KCCK. Music from Ashanti and Jos Botik is the name of the album. And we heard one called It's Minya, featuring Gabriel Espinoza on the bass, doing some of the vocalization you heard in the background as well. One of Iowa's own, Gabriel Espinoza, along with Tim Crumley on the drums. And from this one, It's Minya. And from Alex Robinson, wonderful vocalist. I really ought to tell you the name of her new album, And Everything I've Got Belongs to You, the Rodgers and Hart classic. Starting off that set, Chick Corea from Forever Yours, our featured album for this month of May. And from it, we heard It Could Happen to You. 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Ron Adkins with you for just a few more minutes of afternoon jazz. Craig Kesler and the Jazz Corner of the World coming up at 6 o'clock. Stay tuned for that as we finish our afternoon with Russ Spiegel from his album Timepieces. And here is the title song, as it is, Timepiece, from Russ Spiegel on Jazz 88.3 KCCK.

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Hey, everyone. Welcome to this week's edition of the Jazz Corner of the World. My name is Craig Kessler. Today, we are continuing with our Miles Davis Centennial Month, the month of May of 2026, and this is the second show. Last week, we looked at his recordings on Prestige Records. We heard pretty much a selection from most of the records that he put out on Prestige, and including tracks from the what we call the marathon recording sessions that he put together to honor his contract that he had with Prestige Records. And he did that because Columbia Records, the monster label, the big label, wanted to sign him and record him. And they were successful in getting Miles's definite interest. And Miles had already started doing some recordings, but Columbia couldn't put him out until his obligation to Prestige Records was already taken care of. So we're going to start with one of those Columbia records. It's a record called Roundabout Midnight. Many people don't realize that the actual name of the tune is Round Midnight, and the name of the record was Roundabout Midnight. And I'm not quite sure exactly why they did that, but that's just how it is, and that's okay. We're going to hear the standard All of You, for starters, and the Cole Porter tune. And, of course, this would also feature John Coltrane, as those Marathon Prestige recordings did. Miles, John Coltrane, Red Garland on piano, Paul Chambers on bass, and Philly Joe Jones on drums. Let's go ahead and get started with today's show, which is going to be the quintet and sextet recordings, some of them, from Columbia Records of the 1950s and 1960s. So that's what's going on today. Welcome, everyone. And here we go. Here is All of You.

All right, that's the Columbia record that follows the smash hit, Kind of Blue, which I don't think we'll actually get to today, perhaps in next week's show on the actual, we'll fill you in on that. But we'll hear something in either the, probably in 2 weeks of Miles Davis and Kind of Blue. It's a record that gets played all the time. And I'm sure nobody's tired of hearing it, but I like presenting to you things that we don't hear every day. So that's what's going on here. We just heard a piece called Drad Dog, written by Miles. And it's from the Legacy edition of this record. And unfortunately, they've really made some glaring errors in the liner notes, I'm sorry to report. According to this, there's only one tenor saxophonist, and that is Hank Mobley. We, in fact, heard Hank Mobley for the first tenor solo, and then you hear a break where they switch to John Coltrane. So Coltrane isn't listed on this particular piece, but he is, in fact, on this piece. Miles, Hank Mobley, John Coltrane, and a rhythm section, the rhythm section, in my opinion, of Wynton Kelly, Paul Chambers, and Jimmy Cobb. Just a great record. March 7th of 1961. They got it that it was a Tuesday at 2:30 p.m., but they didn't list the saxophones correctly. Someday My Prince Will Come is the name of the record. Again, it's the Columbia release that is kind of overlooked just because Kind of Blue is such a big deal. But it's the Someday My Prince Will Come is a great record. And Hank Mobley, of course, many regular listeners and regular jazz fans will know Hank Mobley from his mostly from his Blue Note records. Many Blue Note recordings, both as a leader and as a sideman. One of the greats, really, truly. But he played with Miles several different times, some live material at the Black Hawk in San Francisco, and some live Carnegie Hall material, as well as some studio recordings. So one of the things, of course, that we will do in today's show, again, we're looking at the quintets and sextets of the 1950s and 1960s on Columbia Records. Last week we did Prestige. And in doing so this week, we will hear really all of the great saxophonists that Miles used during the 50s and 60s, those being John Coltrane, George Coleman, Sam Rivers. I don't think we're going to hear any Sonny Stitt today, maybe in the next couple of weeks, but we'll hear, of course, Wayne Shorter, and we'll hear a little alto saxophone by Cannonball Adderley. And we'll keep you posted as to what we're hearing and who we're hearing. At any rate, this again, today's show is number 2 in a series of 5 shows designed to pay tribute to the Miles Davis centennial. He would be 100 years old on May 26th. He was born May 26th of 1926. And this being his 100th anniversary, were he still with us. He passed away, by the way, in, let's see, do I have that date here? It's September something of 1991. No, we'll get it. I'll give it to you in a while. At any rate, Columbia Records, in the 50s and 60s, featuring Miles Davis. Here is a famous live recording called My Funny Valentine. It's 2 records worth of material. The other record is called 4 and More, that is from this concert. The concert took place February 12th of 1964 at Lincoln Center's Philharmonic Hall in New York City. And this is the quintet that features George Coleman on tenor sax, the new rhythm section of Ron Carter bass, Herbie Hancock piano, Tony Williams on drums. We're going to hear a classic version of Stella by Starlight. Here it is.

All right, a beautiful rendition of Stella by Starlight. Great standard with a fantastic piano solo by Herbie Hancock. And the rest of the group was Miles on muted trumpet again, on open trumpet, I'm sorry. We'll hear him about 50-50, muted and open trumpet. He loved playing muted and did quite a lot in the 50s and 60s and really throughout his career. We, of course, heard open trumpet. And George Coleman was on tenor, and the new rhythm section of Miles' newest group was Ron Carter on bass and Herbie Hancock piano, a very young Tony Williams on drums. Recorded February 12th of 1964 at Lincoln Center's Philharmonic Hall. And the name of that Columbia record, My Funny Valentine. Okay, and let's tell you that this is the Jazz Corner of the World. My name is Craig Kessler, and you're tuned to your Jazz Oasis in high definition, Iowa's Jazz Station, 88.3 KCCK. 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Okay, and let's see if we have anything else for this break. No, let's continue on with some more music. Here is, first of all, I wanted to say that we could play all this chronologically, but I decided against that to sort of give the show a little more variety. So we're going to kind of bounce around a little bit in the 50s and 60s. Mostly what we're going to hear today will be from the 1960s. But again, it's all quintets and sextets from Miles's time, the important time with Columbia Records, where he was doing quintets and sextets. And we're going to hear right now from a quintet record called Sorcerer. On the cover is, as Miles did, or Columbia did often, many times throughout Miles' career, depicts a photograph of one of Miles' wives. And this particular one would be his last wife. She was a girlfriend at this point in time in 1967 when Sorcerer was recorded. Cicely Tyson is on the cover. And we're going to hear Miles' piece called Vanetta, and this is the famous second great quintet that features Wayne Shorter on tenor sax and the rhythm section of Ron Carter, Herbie Hancock, Tony Williams, along with Miles Davis. And excuse me, this piece was recorded May 16th of 1967. From Sorcerer, here is Vanetta.

very special classic record by Miles Davis and his second great quintet, as it's known. This is their first studio recording that they made together, that group being Miles Davis on trumpet, Wayne Shorter on tenor, Herbie on piano, Ron Carter bass, and Tony Williams on drums. Piece, well, according to this, it is co-written by Ron Carter and Miles Davis. I always thought of it as a Ron Carter piece, but that is not my business. 81 is the name of the piece. Just a great record. And January 21st of 1965, the recording date for about half of this record. Miles Davis, ESP. And by the way, another one of his wives on the cover. This would be, I guess, I would say his first internationally known wife. I'm not sure if there was anybody before, but this is Frances Taylor on the cover of ESP, by the way. And right before that, we heard from Sorcerer, we heard Vonetta, V-O-N-E-T-T-A. And yeah, Cicely Tyson on the cover of that record. All right, let's tell you that this is the Jazz Corner of the World. My name is Craig Kessler, and you're tuned to Jazz from Kirkwood Community College, Jazz 88.3 KCCK. Want to remind you that there's no afternoon slump on Iowa's Jazz Station. 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All right, we're going to close out this first hour with a record that I was thoroughly in love with when Miles Davis had his voluntary retirement, we'll call it, that took place from about March of 1975, sorry about that, through mid-October or so of 1980. Miles didn't really do any major recording, but Columbia kind of scurried around to put out things that hadn't been out before, just to fill in the void of new recorded material. So they brought out this record called Water Babies. One side of it was a part of a session, or actually it's a full session that Miles did with Wayne Shorter and company. And then the other side was a few things from around 1971 or so, somewhere around there, 1970, I guess. And it was called Water Babies. So one side was more of the traditional side of Miles from the 60s, and side two was more of the 70s style of Miles Davis. And we're going to hear one of those 1960s pieces. The recording date was, June 13th of 1967, right around the time. I guess it would be between the Sorcerer record and the Nefertiti record that Miles did for Columbia. We're going to hear a piece written by Wayne Shorter called Capricorn. Again, this features that same quintet that we just heard. Wayne on tenor, Herbie piano, Ron on bass, and Tony Williams on drums. Here is Capricorn, a piece that Shorter recorded for Blue Note Records as well. Here it is, Miles Davis and Company from Water Babies, Capricorn.